0: No, not through there. I'd much rather do this with my friends, not you.
1: Everyone heard that, didn't they? Did everyone heard that Christmas good cheer from Caleb Cooper?
0: I need a cable tie.
1: I've never known how they work. I'd be a useless policeman.
0: There you go.
1: That's it?
0: That's it.
1: I could be a policeman.
0: Say it. Say the whole, you know, the thing.
1: I did a thing.

0: annual Christmas tractor run heralded the start of the Yuletide festivities. And as everyone settled down in front of the Boxing Day telly in their snazzy new jumpers, I didn't. Normally, I'd be thinking about which party shall I go to this evening and where shall I go tomorrow lunchtime. All I'm doing now is thinking, have the pigs got water? Have the cows got hay? Morning, pigs. Ready for some food? With dogs. Well, out you go. Out you go. Feeling peckish? Ready, steady, and... Oh, where's she going? Oi, move out. Come on. Give you a bit here. There we go. And then... Dog, get out. Sansa, heel. Heel. How have you got in here? How did they get in? It's Christmas time. Come on, wieners. Come on, wieners. Come on. Food time. Aria, Sansa, heel, heel. Come out, dogs. Excellent. Now then. Come on. Well done. Come on. I want to know how they can both do that, but they won't jump into the back of the Range Rover. Come on, Sansa, in. Sansa, get in. In. Come on. Get in. Sansa, in. Oh, you are such a clown. However, while Christmas was busy, I did manage to get away for a week in the new year.
1: Hello, piggies.
0: And when I returned, pig sitter Caleb had some surprising news.
2: How was holiday?
0: Brilliant. How have the pigs been?
2: Yeah, been a bit of an interesting experience looking after them while you've been away.
0: What?
2: We've got 5 piglets.
0: What?
2: We've got 5 little piglets.
0: Piglets?
2: Yeah, piglets, 5. All doing really well.
0: Well, how's that happened?
2: I don't know.
0: But they only got mated.
2: Well, you...
0: A month ago? So she was pregnant when I bought her?
2: Yeah.
0: They were sold as empty.
2: Well, you've had a deal and a half then, because you've got 5 little piglets that you didn't know about. Hello.
0: Oh, look! Oh, they're adorable.
2: They're cute, aren't they?
0: Well done, Mum. Oh, look at you! Look at you! Oh, look!

0: Oh.
1: They're better than sheep, aren't they?
0: Yes. Yes. Your mother's really not bothered, is she? Look at... Hello, you.
2: As they had sticky up ears, it was quickly obvious the father hadn't been a pedigree Sandy and Black. But whoever he was, he'd produced some very brilliant offspring.
1: Can we put them back down?
0: So they live in there for how long?
1: They'll be in there for another... Well, we'll move them into the other place, won't we?
0: Well, yeah, we've got to get them out of your field and into the woods.
1: Yeah.
0: I do want to get them out of this field because it's bleak for them up here. Oh, look at the really small one. She is properly little.
1: You got him?
0: Look at the micro pig. It's nice and warm.
1: There's always a runt.
0: Oh, but she's just...
1: Look at her little nose.
3: That's proud parent.
1: Proud parent.
2: Sadly, this happy moment was short-lived, because the next day, little runt piggy went missing. And if you don't want to know what happened, put your fingers in your ears now.
0: I just find it incredible that a pig won't eat an onion, but it will eat its own child.
4: I know. The only thing they don't eat is teeth. But they won't.
0: Well,
4: there's
0: no teeth in there.
4: No.
0: There's just a bit of an ear. That's all there was. That's how I know it was eaten. My first thought was it's been taken by a red kite or a buzzard or something. But there's no way it could have got into the pig loo.
4: It's poorly anyway. That's very sad.
0: I just hope it was dead before she ate it.
4: Ah, stop.
2: For now, though, we'd have to put the pig cannibalism to one side. Because if Caleb was right and a piglet tsunami was on its way, we'd have to get their new home built in the woods. Sharpish.
0: We're going to have this fence here. It's going to have a gate there, and gate there. It's 80 metres.
1: Yeah.
0: So this one gate accesses that and that. That one does that and that.
1: Put a new fence along there and up, which is easily done, yes?
0: Yeah. So we're going to measure out 80 metres. Hang on.
1: That's perfect, isn't it? And Gerald, keep an eye on them. Gerald, your lovely woodland.
0: Nice southwesterly blowing. Because Gerald's house is not very far away. He's going to have some pig hearts. Oh, bless it. Hey, actually, talking of Gerald.
1: He had his op, didn't he?
0: Yeah, he had his op 3 days ago.
1: Yeah, Have you talked to him? Yeah, I spoke to him 2 days ago. I'm going to take him some pork. He wants some belly pork, so he must be feeling a little bit better.
0: And apparently...
1: He seems happier now, actually, as well.
0: No, the word is he's on the mend.
1: That's what we like to hear. There's a few walls fell down, so we need to be back at it.
0: I know. We do want him back.
2: With the plans agreed, we had to start by trimming the overhead branches so they wouldn't get in our way. And because this is a TV show, that meant plenty of fuss from health and safety.
1: Oh, hey, Jesus Christ, manhandling me.
0: And then, to make sure you can't escape...
1: No, I can't do this. Take it off.
0: What?
1: I can't have it on.
0: You can't not have it on because we're being filmed. We ready? Looking good. Can you manage these, sir?
5: Yep.
6: I think we're done.
0: We're done.
5: There you go, princess.
1: Hey.
0: Oh. Oh. Shit, you all right? You're all right?
5: No, he forgot he was attached.
0: Oh, shit, you forgot you were tethered?
5: Yeah. Just come back a little bit, Kate. Just
0: you hit your head?
5: Harsh. Just come back a little bit. Oh, I need you down a little bit further.
0: No, it's hard. I'll do it. I'll lift him up. No,
5: just step up a little bit.
0: So, let's be brutally honest.
7: With your hand wave
0: it was the health and safety equipment that has injured him.
7: Got a bruise coming up already.
5: I did exactly the same thing.
0: There you go. You did it.
5: Yeah.
0: I think that we've got to get rid of all health and safety equipment off the farm. It's really injuring people.
2: Luckily, Caleb's skull was thicker than the cage it had hit, so work continued.
1: Keep going, keep going, keep going.
2: However, while building the new pig houses, I was reminded that the woods were in urgent need of some maintenance. And the main job, as I'd discovered back in the autumn, was repairing a rapidly collapsing dam.
0: This is supposed to all be filled with gravel, and the gravel has all been washed away. There should be 5 railway sleepers there, and then the water goes into the pipe and comes out there. If I don't mend this, when the rains start again, this will all be washed away and the pond will go. There'll be nowhere for the trout or the kingfishers that live here, the ducks that live here. I've got to mend it.
2: However, I was now wise enough to know that before doing anything like this in a wooded environment full of mices and voles, I'd need to consult with Mr. No-No-No himself.
0: Hi, Tom.
6: Morning, Jeremy.
0: How are you?
6: I'm all right, yeah, good to see you.
0: You as well. What, dogs, come here. Heel. I just want to... I'm training them, hang on, sorry.
6: Well, I understand that you have some plans to do some works around...
0: Heel.
6: It's rather fetching little pond down here.
0: Sansa, how are you? Heel.
6: Are you planning to come down here and
0: my plan is, OK, here's what I want to do. I just want to be able to get along here, because I've got to be able to mend that dam.
6: OK.
0: Which, is, as you can see, is broken.
6: Right.
2: Predictably, Tom's red flags were already out in force.
6: So, you've got some previous kind of evidence here of having some crayfish.
0: Oh, there's... I think there's loads of them here. Mm. American ones.
6: Yep, yeah, North American signal. Yep.
0: And they're the bad ones.
6: They are the bad ones,
0: yep.
6: They've
0: killed all our English ones.
6: Yep.
0: Now, the grey squirrels of the
6: yeah, effectively,
0: bird.
6: Yeah.
0: Is
6: yeah.
0: that right?
6: Well, they're nastier.
0: How big are they? I've never seen one.
6: 16 to 18 centimetres, like the bigger males.
0: What's that in English?
6: They can grow up to about this big.
0: Well, they're like lobsters.
6: Yeah, yeah, yeah. You're going to see the aggressive males first.
0: How aggressive are they?
6: Super aggressive. They eat their own young.
0: Yeah, a lot of that going on at the moment. Because I've been told there are crayfish in here, and I was going to catch them and then sell them in the shop.
6: Yeah, you can't do that. Yeah.
0: Prison sentences?
6: Yeah, it's prison sentences to that and a fine.
0: Yeah.
6: I think it's about £2,500.
0: So yeah. If I were to catch one of these crayfish, then I could be fined £2,500.
6: Yeah. Potentially a prison term as well.
0: And possible prison. Yeah. Possible.
6: The scale
0: possible
6: of the
0: prison.
6: Situation. Of yeah. Another problem you have. Is I can see some evidence that some of the banks are eroded. That's the biggest kind of issue.
0: Oh, they're eating the banks?
6: Yep, with these crayfish burrowing into these banks, because they can burrow about 2 metres at water level back in, right?
0: Yep.
6: And then it can be quite a complex set of burrows that they've got. If you're going to bring machinery down, you need to be really careful how close you get to some of these banks, because they might just give
0: away. Squash an invasive crayfish?
6: Yeah, because you might end up with your machinery in the lake, which we don't want, so... I'd be highly cautious about doing anything around these banks.
0: How would you recommend I did this work?
6: Like, my preference would be that a lot of this would be more manual than heavy machinery, to be honest. That's the safest way of doing it.
2: With Tom's advice about not using heavy machinery taken on board, I set to work.
0: Taught you through it. Italian made, low centre of gravity, top speed, 4 kilometres an hour. That's twice as fast as a snail.
2: Speed, though, was not its party trick. Now, what Wally, the radio-controlled robo-mulcher, does best is clear away absolutely everything in its path.
0: This is a destroyer of worlds.
7: could have had HS2 built in about 20 minutes if they'd had one of these. Forward! I can't even see what it's doing in there. There's a whole new game. This is when you can't see where it's gone, you just only use sound to hear what it's doing. Oh, shit in hell. Fuck. So I've broken the one bit of dam that remained. Shit. However, despite the terrible damage I've caused over there, I have... Ow! blinded myself. But apart from the light blinding and the damaged dam, I have finally, after 2 or 3 years, opened up this dam again so we can effect a repair.
2: Caleb then joined me to get the ball rolling. And to begin with, everything went swimmingly.
8: Yes.
2: We dug through the subsoil to get at the farm's seemingly limitless supply of waterproof clay.
8: Juicy clay!
2: Which we'd use to create the dam.
1: Go on, keep going.
2: We then took the old pipe out.
1: Stop!
7: Gravity. Easy transportation.
2: And manoeuvred the new pipe into place.
1: Keep going that way.
7: Yay, look at that!
1: That's bang on.
2: But from that moment on, the arguing started. Because when it came to dam building, we both knew best.
1: Look, you see how it's sat in the channel? We've just got to fill clay in there now, haven't we?
7: No, you're going to have to lift this up. But it isn't just a little bit. It's a precise measurement.
1: We've just got to lift this up a little bit with the clay. We can do that by hand, though.
7: No.
1: And then bed it with clay.
7: Yes, but you say a little bit. But you, not like a little bit. I'm talking about that much higher.
1: You don't want to be that much?
7: It will.
1: I reckon that much.
7: No, that's wrong.
1: You're wrong.
7: When we get the right height, Caleb...
1: But just, honestly, take that out.
7: Please, please listen, please. The bottom of this has to be an inch below the level of the overflow pipe.
1: Yes. I don't know how to do it, but you just keep, like, shutting me down.
2: To settle the dispute, we installed a laser measuring device. And after that, we started building a temporary dam to create a dry working area for the proper dam, which is when the squabbling got worse.
7: No, please, no, leave those. We're going to need them to build on top of.
1: Yeah, we're going to do it there, look.
7: No, please don't. Please stop interfering.
1: So sensitive all the time.
7: Thank you.
1: How many more do you need?

0: touch the laser. Don't touch the laser thing! Good God, Struth. Oh, no, don't hit the laser! Oh, for fuck's sake. I've never seen incompetence like it. Why didn't I do... Oh.
1: Oh, God.
0: Right. Can you put it on crab steer?
2: Yeah, yeah, yeah.
0: At the minute, you've got the wheels doing that. You want to get them all turning the same way?
2: Yeah.
0: That's not crab steer. You're not in crab steer. No, Caleb, stop it. You've got to get it in crab steer. Don't move it until you get it in crab steer.
2: It's in crab steer, but I cannot turn the steering wheel. Watch.
0: Please put it in crab steer.
2: It's in crab steer. I just cannot move. No, you have to turn the steering wheel to lock it into crab steer.
0: Jesus Christ.
1: You're going to have to get a chainsaw and lock that branch off.
0: Don't worry, Caleb. I'm on my way to rescue you from your own incompetence. Where would you go? Here?
2: The knuckle.
0: No.
2: At the knuckle.
0: Here.
2: You hit here.
0: What?
2: Meant to cut from the bottom.
0: That wasn't funny.
2: I told you to go around that side and cut. I didn't do fuck
0: all. You spent
2: all
0: morning throwing fucking rocks at me. And now...
1: Hello?
0: A tree land on my bloody head.
1: Hi. What's going on?
0: Oh, he's being a fucking fetus is what's going on.
2: You're just in common with a chainsaw. You cut from the bottom because it was pinching.
0: It pinched onto my head.
2: No, it pinched the chainsaw blade. Oh, it's fucking bullshit.
1: What are we doing anyway?
0: Ah, well, now I can explain that, and you'll be pleased. Behold.
1: Are you repairing the dam?
0: Yes. The pipe that was in there was all brokered. So we've got that out, got some clay to create a temporary dam while we build the proper dam.
1: OK.
0: But then, the fetus, who's only been driving for a few minutes, has managed to drop the telehandler off the track.
1: Yeah, that's...
0: And then he went against a tree branch, which I had to cut off, and he thought it would be humorous if I was cutting near the knuckle, because he could see from the cab that it would push it round and knock me over with a running chainsaw. And
2: that's untrue.
0: Yes, it's true.
2: No, it's not.
0: It is.
1: You were using a chainsaw?
0: Yes.
1: Like that?
0: Well, I had a hat on.
2: Fucking bullshit.
1: Safety trousers?
0: With jeans?
1: You could have cut your leg off.
0: Well, I could have done, exactly, but I wouldn't have done if it weren't for Caleb. You're going to have to seriously reprimand him.
1: Well, I know, I'm reprimanding you for not wearing any...
0: I had a visor.
1: Yeah, and then you slip in... I mean, it's, what
0: I
1: is
0: did
1: it?
0: Slip.
1: What's the weather? So...
0: All right, but anyway, luckily, that didn't happen.
1: And why are we doing... I mean, I'm flabbergasted at... Hey, just... how long has this taken to create this mess? You are... mending, fixing, repairing...
0: Yes.
1: ..a dam...
0: Yes.
1: ..that is protecting, holding back water. And if this goes wrong, which there is a likelihood that it will...
0: It did a bit.
1: ..no offence, straight down there, part? Down the East End, the only part of Chaddington that actually...
0: Brook End.
1: ..quite likes you...
0: Yeah.
1: ..you're going to flood. And you haven't notified anybody. It's a statutory requirement to notify the local authority. You've got to notify the West Oxfordshire District Council. How'd you get on with them at the moment?
0: Well, they're going to say no, aren't
1: they? Well, they are going to say no, because they're going to say, what precautions have you taken to stop a flood risk? None. Whatsoever.
0: I've still got a chainsaw.
2: If you had to use it right, you'd be fine.
1: Actually, it's a good job I've come.
0: I'm speaking to him again.
2: Stupid man.
0: Oh, and the other
1: No. It's just for, how are we going to rectify this mess?
0: What mess?
1: This. Look, you've chucked all the... I mean, how are you going to get that out? You've just dumped rubbish in a water course. Do you, what is that? Any asbestos in there?
0: No.
1: Well, that brick rubble...
0: That was already in there.
1: Just blocking the...
3: Don't shout at me, shout at him. It's
1: no, it's
3: digger.
1: Both of you.
2: No, it's not me.
1: Well, you're here.
0: Well, you've got the digger
2: because I get employed by him to do
1: you're
2: it.
1: You're aiding and abetting him.
2: I didn't do anything.
0: He's farm manager.
3: Sorry, it goes. The blame goes to me.
0: Well, who was driving it? You were.
2: I did, Charlie, I said, I don't think this is a good idea to bring this down here.
1: It's not. It wasn't a good idea to do this.
4: Καλησπέρα σας. 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
8: Decided after all this to stop dam work until the ground was less muddy and went back to installing the new fully insulated pigloos. And when that was done, it was time to move in the new residents.
9: Right, let's get him back. That's quite loud.
10: Come on, pigs. Come on, piggies.
9: Piggies! Look at this, a whole pig city. Woodland pigs.
11: Hey, boys, look, they're snuffling around.
9: Have they started truffling already?
10: Yes, look, they've all, look.
9: Oh, look at their little faces. I've got to be honest, they look happier here than they did in there.
10: I feel happier here looking at them.
9: I do.
8: With the pigs settling into their new woodland home, Caleb could have their old field back, so he could use it to make money for his side of the operation.
10: I'm going to clear this up and I'm going to plant grass.
9: What?
10: I'm going to plant grass in here, make hay.
9: Oh, hay.
10: Yeah.
9: Is hay really a good idea?
10: I think so. 3 cuts, get £200 a ton. So I'm going to small bale it and we're going to sell them for 7 quid a bale.
9: To all the people moving out of London, who then get horses.
10: Exactly.
9: So he's moved up. Joe Wicks has moved up here.
10: I don't know who that is. Oh, you can introduce me to them all. Look at that for a business plan. Made me happy already.
9: Yeah, but what the ladies and gentlemen are doing now is shitting themselves laughing at the notion that I know Joe Wicks.
10: Yeah, but I don't.
9: He's that fitness man in COVID, and he did those exercises online, and everybody started watching him. Anyway, he's moved up here. We've got Cowell, we've got Beckham, Natalie Imbruglia, we've got Amanda Holden.
10: We can sell hay to their horses, trust
9: yeah.
10: me.
8: Leaving Caleb to prep his field, I turned my attention back to the enforcement notice. Charlie had now submitted our appeal, and I had my fingers crossed that the farm shop, at least, could stay open. As it was the only way that my Farming the Unfarmed projects could ever make money.
9: So I'm actually £8,230 up.
8: To make sure we had a case, the shop had to be squeaky clean, which meant everything for sale in there had to have come from inside a council-imposed 16-mile radius. We all understood that, except Lisa.
9: Lisa has a rather Irish attitude to rules and regulations.
0: Yeah. I went in there the other day, whilst it was closed, after hours, under the counter, everything. Red-handed. If you want any of the products that you and I have put a moratorium on selling...
9: No, because we keep saying to her, you can't sell this and you can't... And she can't... She literally can't see why. So here is a planning enforcement notice. If you don't comply, you get prosecuted.
0: Correct.
9: It's not like a civil thing. And I keep saying to Lisa, if you carry on selling stuff that is in breach of this enforcement notice, we... Well, it'll be me in the Daily Mail, but we will be fined. And I... So, if you could have a... I mean, I talked to her, oh, it'll be all right, which is lovely. I mean, I'd love to live in Ireland, because I think a country functions better if you
0: like
9: have that attitude. Just... you know, sometimes you're quite firm with me. Could you be that firm with Lisa and say, Lisa, you have got to take out all this illegal stuff?
1: Charlie?
0: We're under the spotlight, properly.
1: Yeah?
0: Quite a lot of it is directed at the farm shop as well. And I know we've had discussions over the past few months about what you can and can't sell, and we've done the potato thing, which has gone brilliantly.
1: Yes, it has. Everyone loves it.
0: So, but you've got prices now on the...
1: I have, yeah.
0: We can't do that. We really, you can't sell them.
1: Yes.
0: You cannot sell them.
1: Yeah.
0: We can't give them any more ammunition. So anything, anything that is 16 miles away must go.
1: I mean, as much as I want to respect government, councils and everything else, at what stage do you just really struggle with trying to respect what they're doing? Because there could be, like, I'm not trading arms here. It's just a farm shop.
0: I'll come back to that. Where's the monopoly from?
1: That's one monopoly. Look, Diddley Squatch.
0: Yeah, I know, but it's made in...
1: Oh, well, it's like the book.
0: We can't sell the book. We can't sell the book here. I mean, we have to follow the rules. If we don't follow the rules, you could actually end up with a criminal conviction, which is ridiculous. I understand that, because all we're doing is selling some amazing farm produce, you know, oils, chutneys, marmalade... We don't even grow oranges.
1: That's old stock from last year.
0: Yeah, but it doesn't matter whether it's old stock, it's...
1: So they would prefer that I wasted...
0: South Somerset.
1: It's not 16 miles. It's not within our 16 miles.
0: No. The longer I look, the worse it becomes, isn't it? Handkerchiefs.
1: No.
0: They look quite Italian to me. Were they embroidered locally? Lisa,
1: Charlie, I understand, I understand. It's just, I find it really difficult that everything we do, it doesn't make any difference. It's still no.
0: But we are fighting, you know, people who are not being rational about the objective, you know, position of this farm. All we're wanting to do is sell some local produce, which is what we're allowed to do, from a shop that we have permission in. When we challenge them, which we are doing on the planning, we can then say, this is ridiculous, let's get a car park in. I know it's frustrating. Lots of rules in life are frustrating. But these we must follow just for now. So, in no particular order, marmalade, book, presumably socks.
1: No. Yes.
0: Monopoly, handkerchiefs.
8: Did you manage to get across to her the importance of not selling?
0: I did see produce coming out of the shop before I left. Books, particularly. Monopoly. So there's the... Yes, I think actually, I think we've got the message through.
8: Right, she's not here. I'll bet you any money she's loading their car up with all the stuff she took out this morning and is putting it back. Praying that Charlie had got through to Lisa, I got back to my winter jobs, which alternated between tedious... Delicious snack for you, sheeps. Oh, for fuck's sake. And unbelievably rewarding. Oh, yeah. Mincing. Minced. In addition, there was another winter task that I decided was worth doing. My job today is to try and save the life of this willow tree, which amazingly, even though it's fallen over, isn't dead. Obviously, to do this, I needed some help. So I called Rupert, the local tree expert. What's the plan, then, to make it come back up again?
12: We're going to pollard it right low. We're going to take off all the weight at the top of the willow, so yeah, hopefully...
8: And that's pollarding?
12: It's pollarding. It's going to maintain the tree, make it last longer, 15 years or so.
8: But well, there's no roots. How's it going to put roots down?
12: They'll come back.
8: Will they?
12: Yeah, yeah.
8: After Rupert had used his hydraulic secateurs to prune the tree of excess weight, bloody glad I blocked it there. We joined forces like the Cotswold Thunderbirds, with me in a rented bobcat, pulling a cable attached to the tree, and Rupert using his JCB to provide extra leverage. If we can get this tree upright, it'll be a miracle. If we get it upright and it survives, I was going to say I'll go to church. I won't do that.
13: OK, Jeremy, if you can drive forward.
8: Full power.

0: thing from the wheel spin were not making the tree become vertical. Just waiting for the cable to snap and scythe through the cab, severing my abdomen.
1: With the willows still stubbornly horizontal, I decided to deploy my chainsaw skills on its remaining branches. Then Rupert tried to pull the tree up on his lonesome.
0: Here he comes! Here he comes! Is he going to fall straight over again? Is he going to go upright or...? Tree is up! Oops, that's just brilliant. Really well, thanks for that.
2: It's good.
0: And honestly, you'd never know we'd had a digger in here or any machinery at all. Please, God, don't let Charlie Island down here for at least 6 months.
1: February was now upon us. And with the pigs enjoying their new woodland home and my winter jobs mainly done, I went off to do some filming for the grand tour. And while I was gone, one of the pointy-eared mongrel piglets fell ill. So Lisa called in Dilwyn the vet.
3: So, he's got blue ears. He's been shivering a bit. He's a bit unsteady on his legs. You can see his belly's quite empty.
4: So why? What's
3: suckling
4: the,
3: his mother.
4: What's the blue ears?
3: The blue ears is he's probably got a bit of septicemia, which is basically... He's in shock a little bit because he's probably got a bug floating around in his blood. I'll take him back. I'll put the heater on in the car.
4: Yeah.
3: I'll take it back. We'll keep you posted.
4: Poor little one.
1: Lisa then insisted that Dilwyn give the piglet the full 5-star Platinum Plus treatment.
3: So that's the pump, and that actually warms up the fluids going into him. So basically, we're trying to get his... warm up his blood, we're warming up his body, and this is trying to correct his dehydration, really. So, yeah, we'll see how we get on.
1: I returned a week later and got straight back into more pig jobs.
0: Right.
2: Home time.
1: The first of which was to return Ajax, the boar I'd rented to impregnate the lady pigs.
4: Oh, he must be so looking forward to going back to some friends.
0: Do you know how much it cost? How much we had to pay? For each successful shag he had is 50 quid. We have to pay his pimp at Avis, from whom we rented him.
4: Yeah.
0: 50 quid, and so he's done five?
2: Four.
4: It's 80 quid.
0: No, it's 200. While we're on the subject of money, Lisa, you know when I was away and that piglet was ill?
4: Yes.
0: You sent it to the vet?
4: I did.
0: That's the vet bill.
4: God almighty. And it died. Feeding tube. Oh, colostrum, they had to put the feeding tube down.
0: Yes, no, never mind what they did. What's that say? £673.
4: I just let them die.
0: What do you do? I don't know what you do, actually.
2: Put that one down when it was like that. Say
4: well,
2: goodbye.
4: I didn't know, and everyone was away. So
0: £673 and 40
4: really
0: pence.
4: They really tried to keep it alive then,
0: yes,
4: didn't they?
0: Yes, they did.
4: Post-mortem.
0: Yes, oh,
4: that's a bit flash. Who asked for post-mortem?
0: Have you got that picture of it?
2: So here's one picture, look. That's at the vet nurse's house, because they had to take it home for the night.
0: Oh.
2: Well, she was getting paid all night to look after that pig. She was in the...
0: Look at the little thing on his ear, like a...
4: Oh, he looks so
0: We're
4: good.
0: Farmers.
4: I know,
0: I... mean, I like the piglets,
4: I'll
0: but
4: I'll eat it myself in future.
0: And £73.
4: That's bad. That's a lot. Well, now that we've done a post-mortem, why did it die?
2: Let's bring that gate round.
0: It had a heart defect.
4: Well, who is to know?
0: Well, we do now, because we spent £673.
2: Come on, Em.
1: The extravagance was all the more annoying because it was now time to see how Caleb and I were doing in our competition.
0: So we've got to add another 1,800 quid to that.
1: Caleb was still massively in the red.
2: Sure.
1: But now the pigs were here, my outgoings were also on the rise.
0: So you're at £98,500 you've spent so far and made nothing.
2: You worry about me. Let's worry about you.
0: Well, no, we got the pig bill.
2: Yeah, £673.40.
0: Yeah. Lisa has screwed me on this one, I'll grant you.
2: Another one coming.
0: Another one what?
2: I've got loads more. I've got loads of bills here for you.
0: What?
2: So that machine you hire that you're obsessed with...
0: It is my emotional support machine, like an emotional support dog. I'm going to take it on planes with me on holiday. Can have its own seat. Well, how much was it?
2: £1,050.
0: But I think that could be cancelled out by how happy it makes me.
2: No, it definitely cannot.
0: Does it keep me out of your hair?
2: Yeah, it does. I like the machine, don't get me wrong, because of the simple reason you're nowhere near me.
0: Yeah.
2: Did you have someone come down with a digger and do some... remove a tree?
0: No, we put a tree back up.
2: OK, Lukey. Well, that is a total of £3,090. Just there, if I was you. Put it there.
0: £3,090?
2: Yeah.
0: What else have you got?
2: There's a pig food. £2,952.
0: Have they been going to the Savoy?
2: And then you had hire of the boar.
0: Oh, stop saying things. What?
2: Hire of the boar.
0: Boar hire.
2: £200.
1: This mountain of bills meant that my profits of £413 had been turned into a loss of nearly £8,000.
0: Shit.
1: However, in a bittersweet way, I was about to start seeing a return on my investment.
2: Come on, Ed.
1: As it was time to take the first batch of pigs to the slaughterhouse.
0: We're in for an exciting car ride. Come on.
1: However, since the abattoir was more than 40 miles away and I didn't have a license to transport them that far, the government's pig police said I must be accompanied by Michaela, a local breeder.
0: Oh, no, I've got guilt.
5: You should feel sad when they go to the abattoir. It means you've cared about your animals.
0: I do care about them.
5: You've got to eat them to save them. That enables the survival of the breed. You can't keep them all alive.
0: Well, that's what I've always said about pandas. If you want to save the giant panda, start eating it.
5: Do you know, for every middle white pig in the world, there are three giant pandas. Middle white pork, you can't beat it. It's better than sex.
0: Right.
5: With anyone, even Ewan McGregor. Yeah.
0: I'm not sure Ewan's going to be very pleased to hear that.

0: Right, okie doke. Seven, all seven there?
1: Yeah.
0: Rightio.
1: Come on. Out you go. I've really enjoyed keeping pigs. They've not escaped once.
0: Do you like pigs?
1: I love them.
0: Do you want them pigs? There we go. They're nice pigs, actually. These stronger ones you'll be having for bacon and sausages, I'd have thought. I'm assuming you want everything, the butcher will want everything back by the squeal.
1: Oh, don't.
0: Sorry.
1: Every time you go to an abattoir, your cruel abattoir humour. Bye, pigs. As usual, I was sad as I drove away. But this time, at least, I'd behaved more like a farmer. Not had any unmanly moments. However, that was all about to change because an avalanche of heartache was heading my way.
2: Oh, my God, they're so far up.
3: One of them is as weak as hell.
4: This is why you're losing so many piglets.

0: is all you brought?
1: Carpet salesman. I mean, he don't go around carrying no rolls of carpet all the time, do he, baby? Hey, I ain't exactly no amateur. It's enough, ain't it?
2: It's enough.
3: We never heard of you.
1: Like I told you, baby, I'm from Chicago. Besides, man, too many people heard of me, I'd be out of circulation.
3: How do you happen to pick us?
1: 'Cause you the biggest dealer.
3: Yeah, you could spread it around town. 3-4 buyers, you get a better price.
1: Friend of mine, Tony Marco. Maybe you heard of him.
3: No.
1: A couple of years ago, he blew into Chicago. He had a whole footlocker full of smack. I mean, man, you ain't never seen so much at one time. More than I got even. Anyway, he wanted to spread it all over, set up 4 different buyers. First 3 went beautiful. The last one? My man is going to be 240 years old before he gets out of the slam.
3: I think I get the moral.
2: It's as good as he says it is. At least the sample is.
3: You're sure?
2: I'm not an amateur either.
1: The professor really knows his H.

0: Lieutenant.
1: What is it, Webster?
0: What about the T-Bird?
1: Nice try, Webster, but there's too many of them around. A couple of thousand, according to the DMV.
0: I'm sorry about that license plate. If I'd just gotten a few numbers off, we might have been...
1: Forget it. Well, at least we have the one that was shot yesterday, Lisonski. He's hanging on, not by much, but he's still alive, and he might make it. Who knows? He might even get talkative.
2: You're not taking odds on that, are you, Lieutenant?
1: All right, get back to work, Owens.

0: Okay. Okay. Oh, that's the wrong one. That's okay. I'll get it. Watch those.
1: What?
0: I'll get.
2: Excuse me. I'm looking for a cat named Mike Danko.
0: Johnny?
2: Well, about your size, but I don't think he's as ugly as you.
0: Johnny! Oh, man, I don't believe it. Come on in.
3: Hey, I just got into town today. Checking on you in the phone book.
0: What's it been, 6 years?
3: Yeah, that's been a long time, man.
0: Oh, this is my lady, Jill. This is Johnny Barrows.
4: The Johnny Barrows, huh?
2: The Johnny Barrows. What you been telling them, man?
4: Well, Mike talks about you all the time.
2: Uh-huh.
0: Johnny and I were in the Air Force together. Say hello to Terry Webster and Chris Owen.
2: Hey, how you doing?
5: Hey, bro.
3: How are you?
0: Why didn't you call me, you fink?
2: Hey, I did, man, this afternoon. Nobody home.
0: Oh, we were both out. We work. Jill's a nurse.
2: Oh, that's nice. And what do you do these days for a living, my man?
0: I'm a cop.
2: Cop.
0: Ooh.
2: Hey, I just remember, man, I'm double parked outside.
0: I got a... Hey, wait a minute. Come on back. What do you have to eat?
2: Well, what do you got?
0: Got hamburgers?
2: You know what I'd like?
0: What? Hamburgers?
2: Okay, let's go.
4: Sit down, John.
6: Sit here.
4: All
7: right. Oh, I find that's the best thing for crabgrass. But you gotta be careful not to put on too much. Well done, right? There you go, sweetie. Hi, Bilsa.
8: Not a word so far.
7: If Lazansky dies, see that his widow's taken care of.
8: What about if he lives?
7: He won't talk. He'd have nothing to gain. How do you want your steak?
8: Huh? Oh, well, I hadn't figured on staying, Mr. Story.
7: Stick around. Relax. Food's good. Company's pleasant.
8: Thank you. Medium rare.
7: Medium rare. Looks like it ought to be about right. Oh, I talked to my bankers. They thought $300,000 was a bit high, but it's available. Get in touch with this fellow. Set up the buy.
8: Mr. Story, I just had a thought.

0: Now, what if the cellar's setting us up? Cops came out of the woodwork.
1: He could have set us up.
2: It's not likely. No setup would have come that quick and that sloppy. But you keep worrying, Gosa. I like that. Salad and baked potatoes are over there.
3: Johnny played all-state ball in high school. Could have played college ball. You were some kind of halfback, you know that.
4: Well, what happened? I mean, why didn't you go on the college ball or maybe even the pros?
0: Life got in the way.
3: So what are you into, Johnny? What are you doing?
0: Well, I'm just knocking around, Mike. Trying to stay out of jail.
3: Yeah. What brings you into town? Business? Pleasure?
0: Oh, yeah. You might say that.
5: What kind of business is that?
0: I'm a salesman.
5: What do you sell?
0: Hey, what is it with you, man? He's playing cop on me? Why are you giving me the third degree, man?
5: Is that what I'm doing?
6: Hold it. I'm gonna get the coffee, okay?
0: Hey, it's getting kind of late, man. I gotta be going.
3: Oh, hey, so what?
0: Well, it's the witching hour for me, baby.
6: Oh, come on, Johnny. You don't have to leave yet, do you?
0: Yeah, I gotta get up early tomorrow. I gotta leave town first thing in the morning. But I really had a nice time. Good seeing you again, too, buddy.
3: Hey, I hope it's not 6 years before we see each other again.
0: No, I'll be back real soon.
3: Okay.
0: Especially since I know you married a beautiful lady like that. Ah, later,
3: fellas. Okay, drive careful.
6: Night.
3: Night. I never thought I'd see him again.
6: I'm glad you did.
3: Yeah, he's quite a guy, isn't he?
4: You have to admit, Jill made one fantastic meal last night.
7: That you did, man. That you did.
4: Okay, so the night wasn't all bad.
7: I didn't say it was bad.
4: I still don't understand why you're so down on him. He looked like a pretty good guy to me. And Mike thinks there's none better. He ought to know.
7: I had a feeling, that's all. I don't know, I had a feeling. Something... You see a guy, and something inside you tells you... something. That's not being down on him.
4: Okay.
7: Hey, Chris. Pull over to the side, huh?

0: take a look. He said he was leaving town this morning.
1: Okay. So he changed his mind. What do you want to do, run him in for perjury?
0: No, you. What about the car? Thunderbird. Same color.
1: Oh, come on. Wait a minute.
0: There are other things, man.
1: Other things? Like what?
0: Like the way his face almost broke when he found out we were cops.
1: Oh, come on. That's how my mother looked when she found out.
0: Okay, okay.
1: Come on, you sure you're not just looking under beds?
0: Chris, the guy I chased the other day. Now, granted, I saw him from behind. But he ran towards a T-bird fitting that description. Like a guy who could have been All-State fullback in high school.
1: It's not enough. You know that, Terry. It's not nearly enough.
0: Okay, okay, I know. Maybe we can get some more. Dispatch, this is Ludlow 9. Would like a DMV and a Thunderbird 74486. Nora Union Boy.
2: $3.50 out of 10.
3: Keep it.
2: Hey, thanks. Last 3 or 4 days you've been spending money like it's going out of style.
3: Well, that's how it goes, Francie. That's what you do with it when you got it.
2: But even when you didn't have it, Johnny, you always liked to be the big spender. Do you remember that place on, what was it? On 48th Street?
3: No. 43rd. Just off Broadway. The Pink Elephant.
2: Right. It was out of sight, wasn't it? Then sometimes I wish I'd stuck to booze. It's been what I got now.
3: That's my cue.
2: You won't be too long, will you?
3: No, I won't be long. Just a few minutes. After that, it's me and you.

0: Gentlemen.
1: This is Mr. Hamill. I'm sorry we're late. But I imagine with a girl like that, you didn't mind very much.
0: You call me in here to talk about my personal life?
1: We got the money, which leaves just the mechanics, and that should be very simple.
0: I've been in this business a long time, my man, and ain't nothing ever been that simple.
1: Place is up in the hills. Here's the address. All access roads can be covered. We agree on a time. We bring the cash. 300,000 in large bills, of course. You bring the stuff.
0: That's it.
1: What else do you expect?
0: Well, I don't know. I thought maybe you're just gonna try to sell me a gold brick, a Brooklyn Bridge, or something like that.
1: Now, come on. Now.
0: No, Gosar, you come on. You think I'm some runny-nosed kid running around begging to be set up? I mean, I bring you the stuff. What's to stop one of your people, like this goon here, from taking that gun under his coat and using me for target practice? You get the junk for free. Me? I get a nice slab in the morgue when they put the pieces together.
1: We don't do business that way.
0: Well, I ain't got time to look for references.
1: Oh, you got a better plan?
0: Yeah, you take the money, you put it in a locker in the bus terminal. I got a partner. You'll pick it up, take it someplace where it's nice and safe. Then he'll call me. Are you with me so far?
1: Oh, yes, I got a long attention span.
0: You can have one of your people with me all while this is going on. I get the call, I take you where I got the rest of the junk. That way, everybody's protected.
1: We'll do it your way.

0: Cheers. Cheers.
1: T-Bird belongs to him. The guy who rented it 3 days ago matches his description.
2: So he rented a car. What does that mean?
1: Officer Owens, how often do you have reason to change your name?

0: Johnny. Thanks a lot.
1: Yeah, I had fun, Francie. It was nice, huh?
0: It was wild, eh? You know, I haven't had a date like that since I was 16 years old. Just walking through the park.
2: Ah, yeah, the park. Barefoot. Don't forget barefoot.
0: It was beautiful. I mean it. It really was.
2: I'm glad.
0: The only trouble is now it's starting to wear off.
1: A good feeling or the high?
0: Both. Got enough for a couple of days.
1: Francie. Look, baby, when is the last time you thought about turning off?
0: Oh, come on, Johnny, get off that kind of talk, will you? You know, I know 10, 12 people, they wanted to quit, you know. They tried methadone and all of it. You know how many made it? Not one. Oh, no, that's wrong. Yeah, there was one dude. He went to Synanon to kick it. Yeah. He must be clean more than a year now. I figure it's 50-50 with him.
1: But those odds are better than nothing.
0: Johnny, he was strong, not me.
1: There ain't a junkie in this world that's strong, Francie. Not till they ask for help.
0: Since when did you join the Boy Scouts, Johnny?
1: You can get help if you want it. At least you'll have some kind of chance.
0: Why? Do you still care? You did once, you know. You still feel the same way?
1: What we had is over, Francie. But that doesn't mean I don't care what happens to you.
0: So you are just playing Boy Scout.
1: Francie.
0: I mean, and that ain't your bag, Johnny. You know, you're the last one in the world who ought to be giving me that righteous jazz. You gotta be strong, baby. You gotta get yourself unhooked. Man, if it weren't for people like you, ghosts are the pushers, the dealers, all of them. Hell, I'd still be queen of the May. Can't you look at me, Johnny? Does it get to you counting you right in there with all the other trash? Because that's just where you belong. That's just what you are.
1: We ain't talking about me, Francie. We're talking about you.
0: You just bring that stuff here tomorrow, that's all. Like you promised, that's all I want from you, Johnny.
1: Francie, look.
0: We made a deal, Johnny. Now, I passed the word around about you. I'd get you together with Gosa. Now you get me what I want. I kept my end.
1: All right. Be by in the morning.
0: With the stuff.
1: Yeah. With the stuff.

0: Dave, 1:30 this afternoon. Right.
1: He said no.
2: He what?
1: I think I was perfectly clear when I made the statement, Webster. He said no.
2: He's wrong. You know that.
1: We don't have enough evidence. He doesn't have enough men, were his exact words. He's a captain. I'm a lieutenant. He knows more than I do. And he told me that in no uncertain terms.
3: Lieutenant, if you don't mind me saying
1: this. I mind, Owens. I mind a great deal. When a green rookie tells me that he knows more than my captain, who just told me that I don't know anything, I mind. Subject's closed for discussion. The two of you get out of here. You should have been on patrol 15 minutes ago. You're dismissed.
3: We did everything we could, right?
2: Wrong. Not everything. We haven't told Mike.

0: Johnny?
1: Oh, hi, Jill.
0: I thought you were leaving. That. Oh. Who is it?
1: It's a girl I met a couple of days ago. I went to see her this morning. She was sick.
0: So, the doctor's with her now?
1: Yeah.
0: Listen, if there's anything that I can do, you know, I mean, besides what the doctors are doing, you just let me know, okay?
2: Well, you were right, buddy. She OD'd. Boy, it is a good thing you got her here when you did.
1: Well, does that mean she's gonna be all right?
2: Well, let's just say she'll live. As far as being all right, well, she hasn't been that way for a few years, has she?
1: Thanks, Doc.
2: Well, it'll be a few hours before you can see her. As long as you're waiting, why don't you go down to the desk and fill out her admission papers?
1: Hey, look, I gotta be someplace, huh? I'll try to get back tonight if I can. You give Mike my best.
3: You gotta be kidding. You gotta be out of your mind. Now, Johnny couldn't possibly be mixed up in anything like that.
4: I didn't say he was. Said there was a chance.
5: Look, Mike, we know how you feel about Johnny.
3: Well, then you gotta know how confused I am, Chris. Dick, you don't know Johnny the way I know him. Look, there was some heroin floating around our outfit. Now, there were a few guys hooked on it, a dozen, maybe more. You know, Johnny knew him, knew most everybody, but he didn't know who the pusher was, so he made it a point to find the dude. And when he found him, he nailed him to the wall.
4: Mike.
3: A few weeks later, an accident went down, right? Johnny almost got killed, but he knew it was coming. He accepted it.
4: Michael, that was almost 6 years ago. Now, you're telling me a man can't change in 6 years?
3: I'm telling you, Johnny wouldn't. He's the last guy on Earth who would sell dope.
4: Okay.
0: Hello.
4: All right.
0: Well,
3: hi,
0: is this
3: baby.
0: Business or pleasure?
4: No, just visiting.
0: Okay, you want to join us for lunch? We're going to have exciting bologna sandwiches.
6: No, we just ate, thank you.
0: Yeah, I don't blame you. Mike?
1: Yeah?
0: Johnny's still in town. I just saw him.
1: Where?
0: Why, at the hospital. He brought a girl in on a drug overdose.
4: Last guy on Earth, huh?
0: Hey, fellas, what's going on?
4: Well, we gotta go. Okay, see you later.
0: What's the matter, Mike? Got something to do with Johnny, doesn't it?
3: Look, I'm not all that hungry. I think I'll have lunch a little later.
0: Where are you going, sweetheart?
3: Just for a walk.
0: Mike, you be careful. Okay.

0: Yeah.
1: Johnny, Dave, I'm downstairs in the lobby. They delivered the money. I picked it up. It's all there.
0: Okay.
1: So far, so good. The rest goes whenever you're ready.
0: We're on our way.
1: Whenever you look around, you'll see a yellow Mustang behind you. I'll be with you all the way. Just wave when you need me.
0: My man's got the bread.
2: Let's get the stuff and finish the deal.
0: Hey, wait a minute.
2: What's the matter?
0: Don't you think we better settle up first? I mean, one of you cats was $4 light in that last pot.

0: Don't look around, but we're being followed.
1: What? Hey, you got to be kidding, man.
0: Yellow car. It's been right behind us ever since we started.
1: Man, you cats ain't nothing on security, are you?
0: Us? Listen, mister. Nobody was following us when we went to the hotel. The other one was being tailed.
1: Okay. I'll show you how to lose him. Just keep going straight till you get to Rhodes. Hang a left.
0: Are you kidding? They'll take us right through downtown.
1: Yeah, that's right, man. All them cars, all those traffic lights that keep changing. You know a better way to shake a tail?
2: You do as he tells you, Professor. Makes sense to me.
0: Okay, okay.

Yes? Yes, Gosa. They what? No. Forget about the airport. Not one chance in 100. You and Ham will go down to his hotel, go through his room. If you're lucky, you'll find something that'll tell you where he went.

0: Left your door unlocked.
1: How'd you know where I was staying?
0: Johnny, I'm a cop.
1: You come here as a cop?
0: No. I hope I don't have to. I'm here as your friend, man. Look, Johnny, you're into something.
1: You just want to help me, right?
0: Yeah, if I can.
1: Okay, I tell you, you can help me. In a few minutes, a couple of guys are gonna come up here with big guns to pick me up.
0: Johnny, what are you
1: into?
0: Now,
1: the fact is, Mike, I want to be picked up. But if you're still here, man, it's just gonna create a whole bunch of problems. So if you want to help, old buddy, you can just hightail it out of here right now.
0: I'm not leaving till you level with me.
1: All right, you didn't come here to bust me, right?
0: I got no grounds
1: to
0: bust
1: you, Johnny.
0: And you
1: ain't here on no other official business, right?
0: Look, buddy, I told you why I was
1: here.
0: So
1: I don't have to answer no questions, man. If I don't want you here, that's trespassing. Now you just get out.

0: Is your motivation better now?
1: That ain't the way, baby. After you get your bread back, you're gonna kill me anyway. So if I'm gonna be dead, I might as well let my partner have all that money. I like him better than I like you anyway.
0: Except that your partner is right here.
1: No, not him. I got so many partners, I think I'll incorporate.
0: You know anything about our cash? You'd be surprised how little I do know. You know, it's not altogether certain that we're gonna kill you.
1: All right. I'll negotiate. Not with you, but with your boss.
0: That's not possible.
1: Well, you just make it possible.
0: You look! I got the power to deal.
1: Man, you ain't got nothing. I'm calling the shots here. Because you ain't gonna kill me long as all that money is floating around loose. I know it. You know it. And that gives me a lot of power.
2: Owens, Webster?
3: Sergeant?
2: You guys wouldn't know where Danko might be, would you?
3: No, why?
2: He was due for muster 20 minutes ago. He didn't call in. I can't reach him at home.
3: Well, he's probably on his way in. Sergeant, maybe he got a flat tire or something.
2: I guess so. Okay, thanks.
4: That makes him half an hour late.
3: Now, Mike,

0: What you're saying is that you have no idea where the money is.
1: That's what I'm saying.
0: Then he's not much use to either of us, is he? You know where to take him. Do a neat job.
1: Let's go. You call that negotiations?
0: It may establish the proper climate.
1: You call him off. Then we talk. Otherwise, forget it.
0: Hamill? Bring him back. For now. I'm waiting.
1: All right. You guarantee me and my buddy will be completely safe, and I'll give you back 25% of the cash?
0: Is that supposed to be an offer I can't refuse?
1: I'll throw in the dope. All of it. That's what you really want, ain't it? Even my buddy there considers that a fair deal, don't you, buddy?
2: That's right.
0: You don't have the stuff. You never did. You're strictly a rip-off artist. Oh, a very good one. I commend you for it. But I make it a point never to be conned twice by the same party.
1: If I was you, I'd think the same way. But you ain't sure, are you?
0: Close enough.
1: Hey, it only take a few minutes to set it up. I mean, if it's a shuck, you still got me and my buddy. You want to kill him? Go ahead.
0: You're bright enough to know I can't do the same with you. Not until...
1: And you're bright enough, too, Mr. Story. At least I think you are. To know what you can do with me, because your goon there has already given me a sample.
0: Be my guest. When he sets it up, I'll go with him. Just to make sure we don't lose our friend again.
3: I think you're making a mistake, Mr. Story.
0: Yes. But it'll be my mistake.
4: So you think that he went to the hotel?
5: I think so. Johnny's his friend.
4: Well, how would Danko know where Johnny was staying?
6: We happened to mention it to him.
4: Oh, that's just great. Now Danko's probably gotten himself into some hot water. Yeah. Who? Send him in, Pilar. Two of you hold on here for a second and I'll ride out with you.
7: Lieutenant, my name is Thaler, Dave Thaler.
4: Drug Enforcement Administration. What can I do for you, Mr. Thaler?
7: Well, a couple of things. I want a dozen men and a quantity of heroin. Something else. I want a stakeout in an old railhead warehouse for a drop.
4: Well, excuse me. Before I do anything like that, I'll have to check your credentials.
7: You can save a lot of valuable time by getting in touch with Captain Whitfield.
6: He's in on the operation?
7: You can get him at home. He's waiting for your call.

0: The idea is to identify the top man. No one else has ever gotten close. My partner figured out a way. We all thought he was out of his skull.
1: Tell me something, your partner, does he happen to be a tall, dark gentleman with some fine clothes who can move real well?
0: Matter of fact, he is.
1: His name happened to be Johnny Barrows?
0: How do you know that? Oh, he's been playing detective for quite some time now. Well, Johnny's outfoxed a lot of people. I only hope he doesn't outslick himself someday.
2: Captain Woodfield, he was in on this from the beginning?
0: Sure. We talked to him as soon as we got into town.

0: It's all yours.
1: That's not all. It's one quarter of the contract.
0: All right, don't get excited. The rest is down here.

0: How is it, Jenny?
1: Not too good, Dave.
0: I'm sorry. I'm so sorry.
1: Me too. I guess you got a lot of questions, huh?
2: Not anymore, Johnny. I got most of them answered now.
1: There's a girl. I took her to the hospital. Your wife knows.
2: Yeah, she told me about her.
1: Not all of it. She's... old friend. Help her out, okay?
2: I will, Johnny. I promise you. I'll do what I can.
1: You never loved me from the beginning, huh? Later.

0: thanks, both of you.
1: Oh, don't thank us. It was your decision.
0: Yeah, but you helped me make it. You and Johnny. That's all right, I can tap them.
1: Okay.
0: Well, what do you think my chances are?
2: Well, a lot better than yesterday. And I think they'll get better still, don't you?
0: Will you come visit me?
1: Sure. But we're not allowed to for the first 30 days. You're not to have contact with anyone from the outside.
0: Not even cops.
2: No. But when the 30 days are up, they won't be able to keep us away. Promise.
1: That's right.
0: Well, that'll give me another reason for sticking around. Maybe we can talk about Johnny.
2: You bet.
1: Take it slow.

Sometimes life can really suck. But on the other side, these kind of things can happen.

0: go along the top now. This one will probably go back on itself. Three.
1: I don't need to throw it, I'm here.
0: Yeah, I had to swing it though.
1: Yeah, no, but this, I'm tall.
0: This is a big day, this.
1: How many tractors?
0: 100 tractors.
1: 100 tractors?
0: 100 tractors. All for charity.
1: Do you go under the sunroof or...?
0: No, not through there. I'd much rather do this with my friends, not you.
1: Everyone heard that, didn't they? Did everyone heard that Christmas good cheer from Caleb Cooper?
0: I need a cable tie.
1: I've never known how they work. I'd be a useless policeman.
0: There you go.
1: That's it?
0: That's it.
1: I could be a policeman.
0: Say it. Say the whole, you know, the thing.
1: I did a thing.

0: annual Christmas tractor run heralded the start of the Yuletide festivities. And as everyone settled down in front of the Boxing Day telly in their snazzy new jumpers, I didn't. Normally I'd be thinking about which party shall I go to this evening and where shall I go tomorrow lunchtime. All I'm doing now is thinking, have the pigs got water? Have the cows got hay? Morning, pigs. Ready for some food? With dogs. Well, out you go, out you go. Feeling peckish? Ready, steady, and... Oh, where's she going? Oi, move out. Come on. Give me a bit here. There we go. And then... Dog, get out. Sansa, heel. Heel. How have you got in here? How did they get in? It's Christmas time. Come on, wieners. Come on, wieners. Come on. Food time. Aria, Sansa, heel, heel. Come out, dogs. Excellent. Now then. Come on. Well done. Come on. I want to know how they can both do that, but they won't jump into the back of the Range Rover. Come on, Sansa, in. Sansa, get in. In. Come on. Get in. Sansa, in. Oh, you are such a clown. However, while Christmas was busy, I did manage to get away for a week in the new year.
1: Hello, piggies.
0: And when I returned, pig sitter Caleb had some surprising news.
2: How was holiday?
0: Brilliant. How have the pigs been?
2: Yeah, been a bit of an interesting experience looking after them while you've been away.
0: What?
2: We've got 5 piglets.
0: What?
2: We've got 5 little piglets.
0: Piglets?
2: Yeah, piglets, 5. All doing really well.
0: Well, how's that happened?
2: I don't know.
0: But they only got mated.
2: Well, you...
0: A month ago? So she was pregnant when I bought her.
2: Yeah.
0: They were sold as empty.
2: Well, you've had a deal and a half then, because you've got 5 little piglets that you didn't know about. Hello.
0: Oh, look! Oh, they're adorable.
2: They're cute, aren't they?
0: Well done, Mum. Oh, look at you. Look at you. Oh, look. Look. Oh.
2: They're better than sheep, aren't they?
0: Yes. Yes. Your mother's really not bothered, is she? Look at... Hello, you. As they had sticky up ears, it was quickly obvious the father hadn't been a pedigree Sandy and Black. But whoever he was, he'd produced some very brilliant offspring.
2: Can we put them back down?
0: So they live in there for how long?
2: They'll be in there for another... Well, we'll move them into the other place, won't we?
0: Well, yeah, we've got to get them out of your field and into the woods.
2: Yeah.
0: I do want to get them out of this field because it's bleak for them up here. Oh, look at the really small one. She is properly little.
2: You got him?
0: Look at the micro pig. It's nice and warm.
2: There's already a run.
0: Oh, but she's just...
3: Look at her little nose.
4: Such proud parents.
2: Proud

0: but they wouldn't touch it.
1: There's no teeth in there. No. There's just a bit of an ear. That's all there was. That's how I know it was eaten. My first thought was it's been taken by a red kite or a buzzard or something. But there's no way it could have got into the pig loo.
0: It's poorly anyway. That's very sad.
1: I just hope it was dead before she ate it.
0: Ah, stop.
2: For now, though, we'd have to put the pig cannibalism to one side. Because if Caleb was right and a piglet tsunami was on its way, we'd have to get their new home built in the woods. Sharpish.
1: We're going to have this fence here. It's going to have a gate there, and a gate there. It's 80 metres.
3: Yep.
1: So this one gate accesses that and that. That one does that and that.
3: Put a new fence along there and up, which is easily done, yes?
1: Yeah. So we're going to measure out 80 metres. Hang on.
3: That's perfect, isn't it? And Gerald can keep an eye on them. Gerald, your lovely woodland.
1: Nice southwesterly blowing. Because Gerald's house is very far away. He's going to have some pig hogs. Oh, bless it. Hey, actually, talking of Gerald.
3: He had his up, didn't he?
1: Yeah, he had his up 3 days ago.
3: Yeah,
1: Have you talked to him?
3: Yeah, I spoke to him 2 days ago. I'm going to take him some pork. He wants some belly pork, so he must be feeling a little bit better.
1: And apparently...
3: He seems happier now, actually, as well.
1: No, the word is he's on the mend.
3: That's what we like to hear. There's a few walls fell down, so we need to be back at it.
1: I know. We do want him back.
2: With the plans agreed, we had to start by trimming the overhead branches so they wouldn't get in our way. And because this is a TV show, that meant plenty of fuss from health and safety.
3: All right, Jesus Christ, manhandling me.
1: And then, to make sure you can't escape...
3: No, I can't do this. Take it off.
1: What?
3: I can't have it on.
1: You can't not have it on because we're being filmed. We ready? Looking good. You manage these, sir?
4: Yep.
5: I think we're done.
1: We're done.
0: There you go, princess.
3: Hey?
1: What? Oh! Shit, are you all right? You all right?
6: No, he forgot he was attached.
1: Oh, shit, you forgot you were tethered?
3: Yeah.
6: Just come back a little bit, Kate. Just
1: you hit your head?
6: Sorry, just come back a little bit. Oh, I need you down a little bit further.
1: No, it's hard to... I'll lift him up. No,
6: just step up a little bit.
1: So, let's be brutally honest.
7: With your hand wave
1: it was the health and safety equipment that has injured him.
7: Got a bruise coming up already.
0: I did exactly the same thing.
1: There you go. You did it.
0: Yeah.
1: I think that we've got to get rid of all health and safety equipment off the farm. It's really injuring people.
2: Luckily, Caleb's skull was thicker than the cage it had hit, so work continued.
3: Keep going.
2: However, while building the new pig houses, I was reminded that the woods were in urgent need of some maintenance. And the main job, as I'd discovered back in the autumn, was repairing a rapidly collapsing dam.
1: This is supposed to all be filled with gravel, and the gravel has all been washed away. There should be 5 railway sleepers there. And then the water goes into the pipe and comes out there. If I don't mend this, when the rains start again, this will all be washed away and the pond will go. There'll be nowhere for the trout or the kingfishers that live here, the ducks that live here. I've got to mend it.
2: However, I was now wise enough to know that before doing anything like this in a wooded environment full of mices and voles, I'd need to consult with Mr. No-No-No himself.
1: Hi, Tom.
8: Morning, Jeremy.
1: How are you?
8: I'm all right, yeah, good to see you.
1: You as well.

0: What? Dogs, come here. Heel. I just want to. I'm training them. Hang on, sorry.
1: Well, I understand that you have some plans to do some works around.
0: Heel.
1: It's a rather fetching little pond down here.
0: Sansa, Arya, heel.
1: Are you planning to come down here?
0: My plan is, OK, here's what I want to do. I just want to be able to get along here, because I've got to be able to mend that dam.
1: OK.
0: Which, is, as you can see, is broken.
1: Right.
2: Predictably, Tom's red flags were already out in force.
1: So, you've got some previous kind of evidence here of having some crayfish.
0: Oh, there's loads in here.
1: Mm.
0: American ones.
1: Yep, yeah, North American signal. Yep.
0: And they're the bad ones.
1: They are the bad ones,
0: that have killed all our English ones.
1: Yep.
0: Now, the grey squirrels of the
1: crayfish effectively,
0: bird.
1: Yeah.
0: Is
1: yeah.
0: that right?
1: Well, they're nastier.
0: How big are they? I've never seen one.
1: 16 to 18 centimetres, like the bigger males.
0: What's that in English?
1: They can go up to about this big.
0: Well, they're like lobsters.
1: Yeah, yeah, yeah. You're going to see the aggressive males first.
0: How aggressive are they?
1: Super aggressive. They eat their own young.
0: Yeah, a lot of that going on at the moment. Because I've been told there are crayfish in here, and I was going to catch them and then sell them in the shop.
1: Yeah, you can't do that. Yeah.
0: Prison sentences?
1: Yeah, it's prison sentences to that and a fine.
0: Yeah.
1: I think it's about £2,500.
0: So yeah. If I were to catch one of these crayfish, then I could be fined £2,500.
1: Yeah, yeah. Potentially a prison term as well.
0: And possible prison. Yeah. Possible.
1: The scale
0: possible
1: of the
0: prison.
1: Situation. Yeah. Another problem you have is I can see some evidence that some of the banks are eroded. That's the biggest kind of issue.
0: Oh, they're eating the banks?
1: Yep, with these crayfish burrowing into these banks, because they can burrow about 2 metres at water level back in, right?
0: Yeah.
1: And then it can be quite a complex set of burrows that they've got. If you're going to bring machinery down, you need to be really careful how close you get to some of these banks, because they might just give
0: away. Squash an invasive crayfish?
1: No, because you might end up with your machinery in the lake, which we don't want. So I'd be highly cautious about doing anything around these banks.
0: How would you recommend I did this work?
1: Like, my preference would be that a lot of this would be more manual than heavy machinery, to be honest. That's the safest way of doing it.
2: With Tom's advice about not using heavy machinery taken on board, I set to work.
0: Taught you through it. Italian made, low centre of gravity, top speed, 4 kilometres an hour. That's twice as fast as a snail.
2: Speed, though, was not its party trick. No, what Wally, the radio-controlled robo-mulcher, does best is clear away absolutely everything in its path.
0: HS2 built in about 20 minutes if they'd had one of these. Forward! I can't even see what it's doing in there. There's a whole new game. This is when you can't see where it's gone, you just only use sound to hear what it's doing. Oh, shit in hell. Fuck. So I've broken the one bit of dam that remained. Shit. However, despite the terrible damage I've caused over there, I have... Ow! Blinded myself. But apart from the light blinding and the damaged dam, I have finally, after 2 or 3 years, opened up this dam again so we can effect a repair.
2: Caleb then joined me to get the ball rolling. And to begin with, everything went swimmingly.
3: Yes.
2: We dug through the subsoil to get at the farm's seemingly limitless supply of waterproof clay.
3: Juicy clay!
2: Which we'd use to create the dam.
4: Go on, keep going.
2: We then took the old pipe out.
4: Stop!
3: Gravity. Easy transportation.
2: And manoeuvred the new pipe into place.
4: Keep going that way.
3: Yay! Look at that!
4: That's bang on.
2: But from that moment on, the arguing started. Because when it came to dam building, we both knew best.
4: Look, you see how it's sat in the channel? We just got to fill clay in there now, haven't we?
3: No, you're going to have to lift this up. But it isn't just a little bit. It's a precise measurement.
4: We've just got to lift this up a little bit with the clay. We can do that by hand, though.
3: No.
4: And then bed it with clay.
3: Yes, but you say a little bit. Not like a little bit. I'm talking about that much higher.
4: It don't want to be that much.
3: It will.
4: I reckon that much.
3: No, that's wrong.
4: You're wrong.
3: When we get the right height, Caleb...
4: But just, honestly, take that out.
3: Shush, please. Please listen. Please. The bottom of this has to be an inch below the level of the overflow pipe.
4: Yes. I don't know how to do it, but you just keep, shutting me down.
2: To settle the dispute, we installed a laser measuring device. And after that, we started building a temporary dam to create a dry working area for the proper dam, which is when the squabbling got worse.
3: No, please, no, leave those. We're going to need them to build on top of.
4: Yeah, we're going to do it there, look.
3: No, please don't. Please stop interfering.
4: So sensitive all the time.
3: Thank you.
4: How many more do you need?

0: touch the laser. Don't touch the laser thing! Good God, Struth. Oh, no, don't hit the laser! Oh, for fuck's sake. I've never seen incompetence like it. Why didn't I do... Oh.
1: Oh, God.
0: Right. Can you put it on crab steer?
2: Yeah.
0: At the minute, you've got the wheels doing that. You want to get them all turning the same way?
2: Yeah.
0: That's not crab steer. You're not in crab steer. No, Caleb, stop it. You've got to get it in crab steer. Don't move it until you get it in crab steer.
2: It's in crab steer, but I cannot turn the steering wheel. Watch.
0: Please put it in crab steer.
2: It's in crab steer. I just cannot move. No, you have to turn the steering wheel to lock it into crab steer.
0: Jesus Christ.
1: You're going to have to get a chainsaw and lock that branch off.
0: Don't worry, Caleb. I'm on my way to rescue you from your own incompetence. Where would you go? Here?
2: The knuckle.
0: No.
2: At the knuckle.
0: Here.
2: You hit here.
0: What?
2: You meant to cut from the bottom.
0: Oh, fuck you. That wasn't funny.
2: I told you to go around that side and cut. I didn't do fuck
0: you all.
2: You
0: spent all morning throwing fucking rocks at me. And now...
1: Hello?
0: The tree land on my bloody head.
1: Hi. What's going on?
0: Oh, he's being a fucking fetus is what's going on.
2: You're just in common with a chainsaw. You cut from the bottom because it was pinching.
0: It pinched onto my head.
2: No, it pinched the chainsaw blade. Oh, it's fucking bullshit.
1: What are we doing anyway?
0: Ah, well, now I can explain that, and you'll be pleased. Behold.
1: Are you repairing the dam?
0: Yes. The pipe that was in there was all brokered. So we've got that out, got some clay to create a temporary dam while we build the proper dam.
1: OK.
0: But then, the fetus, who's only been driving for a few minutes, has managed to drop the telehandler off the track.
1: Yeah, that's...
0: Then he went against a tree branch, which I had to cut off, and he thought it would be humorous if I was cutting near the knuckle, because he could see from the cab that it would push it round and knock me over with a running chainsaw. And
2: that's untrue.
0: Yes, it's true.
2: No, it's not.
0: It is.
1: You were using a chainsaw?
0: Yes.
1: Like that?
0: Well, I had a hat on.
2: Fucking bullshit.
1: Safety trousers?
0: The jeans?
1: You could have cut your leg off.
0: Well, I could have done, exactly, but I wouldn't have done if it weren't for Caleb. You're going to have to seriously reprimand him.
1: Well, I know, I'm reprimanding you for not wearing any...
0: I had a visor.
1: Yeah, and then you slip in... I mean,
0: slip.
1: What's the weather?
0: So... All right, but anyway, luckily, that didn't happen.
1: And why are we doing... I mean, I'm flabbergasted at... Hey, just... how long has this taken to create this mess? You are... mending, fixing, repairing...
0: Yes.
1: ..a dam...
0: Yes.
1: ..that is protecting, holding back water. And if this goes wrong, which there is a likelihood that it will...
0: It did a bit.
1: ..no offence, straight down there, down the East End, the only part of Chaddington that actually...
0: Brookend.
1: ..quite likes you...
0: Yeah.
1: ..you're going to flood. And you haven't notified anybody. It's a statutory requirement to notify the local authority. You've got to notify the West Oxfordshire District Council. How'd you get on with them at the moment?
0: Well, they're going to say no, aren't they?
1: Well, they are going to say no, because they're going to say, what precautions have you taken to stop a flood risk? None. Whatsoever.
0: I've still got a chainsaw.
2: If you had to use it right, you'd be fine.
1: Actually, it's a good job I've come.
0: I'm speaking to him again.
2: Stupid man.
0: Oh, and the other thing.
1: It's just, how are we going to rectify this mess?
0: What mess?
1: This. Look, you've chucked all the... I mean, how are you going to get that out? You've just dumped rubbish in a water course. What is that? Any asbestos in there?
0: No.
1: Well, that brick rubble...
0: That was already in there.
1: Just blocking the...
3: Don't shout at me, shout at him.
1: It's both of you.
3: It's not me.
1: Well, you're here.
0: Well, you put the digger in.
3: Because I get employed by him to do it.
1: You're aiding and abetting him.
3: I didn't do anything.
0: He's farm manager.
3: Sorry, it goes. The blame goes to me.
0: Well, who was driving it? You were.
4: But I did, Charlie, I said, I don't think this is a good idea to bring this down here.
1: It's not. It wasn't a good idea to do this.
5: Οι ειδήσεις μετά τις ειδήσεις. 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
4: Decided after all this to stop dam work until the ground was less muddy and went back to installing the new fully insulated pigloos. And when that was done, it was time to move in the new residents.
5: Right, let's get them back. That's quite loud.
6: Come on, pigs. Come on, piggies.
5: Piggies! Look at this, a whole pig city. Woodland pigs.
7: Hey, boys, look, they're snuffling around.
5: Have they started truffling already?
6: Yes, look, look.
5: Oh, look at their little faces. I've got to be honest, they look happier here than they did in there.
6: I feel happier here looking at them.
5: I do.
4: With the pigs settling into their new woodland home, Caleb could have their old field back, so he could use it to make money for his side of the operation.
6: I'm going to clear this up and I'm going to plant grass.
5: What?
6: I'm going to plant grass in here, make hay.
5: Oh, hay. Hay.
6: Yeah.
5: Is hay really a good idea?
6: I think so. Three cuts, get £200 a tonne. So I'm going to small bale it and we're going to sell them for £7 a bale.
5: To all the people moving out of London, who then get horses.
6: Exactly.
5: So he's moved up. Joe Wicks has moved up here. Apparently.
6: I don't know who that is. Oh, you can introduce me to them all. Look at that for a business plan. Made me happy already.
5: Yeah, but what the ladies and gentlemen are doing now is shitting themselves laughing at the notion that I know Joe Wicks.
6: Yeah, but I don't know.
5: He's that fitness man in COVID and he did those exercises online and everybody started watching him. Anyway, he's moved up here. We've got Cowell, we've got Beckham, Natalie Imbruglia, we've got Amanda Holden.
6: We can sell hay to their horses, trust
5: yeah.
6: me.
4: Leaving Caleb to prep his field, I turned my attention back to the enforcement notice. Charlie had now submitted our appeal, and I had my fingers crossed that the farm shop, at least, could stay open. As it was the only way that my Farming the Unfarmed projects could ever make money.
5: So I'm actually £8,230 up.
4: To make sure we had a case, the shop had to be squeaky clean, which meant everything for sale in there had to have come from inside a council-imposed 16-mile radius. We all understood that, except Lisa. Lisa has a rather
5: Irish attitude to rules and regulations.
8: Yeah. I went in there the other day, whilst it was closed, after hours, under the counter. Everything. Red-handed. If you want any of the products that you and I have put a moratorium on selling...
5: No, because we keep saying to her, you can't sell this and you can't... And she can't... She literally can't see why. So, so here is a planning enforcement notice. If you don't comply, you get prosecuted. Correct. It's not like a civil thing. And I keep saying to Lisa, if you carry on selling stuff that is in breach of this enforcement notice, we, well, it'll be me in the Daily Mail, but we will be fined. And I, so if you could have a, I mean, I talked to her, oh, it'll be all right. Which is lovely. I mean, I'd love to live in Ireland because I think a country functions better if you have that attitude. Just so, you know, sometimes you're quite firm with me. Could you be that firm with Lisa and say, Lisa, you have got to take out all this illegal stuff?
7: Mm. Hi, Charlie.
8: We're under the spotlight. Properly.
7: Yeah.
8: Quite a lot of it is directed at the farm shop as well. And I know we've had discussions over the past few months about what you can and can't sell. And we've done the potato thing, which has gone brilliantly.
7: Yes, it has. Everyone loves it.
8: So, but you've got prices now on the...
7: I have, yeah.
8: We can't do that. We really, yeah, you can't sell them.
7: Yes.
8: You cannot sell them.
7: Yeah.
8: We can't give them any more ammunition. So anything, anything that is 16 miles away must go.
7: I mean, as much as I want to respect government, councils and everything else, at what stage do you just really struggle with trying to respect what they're doing? Because there could be, like, I'm not trading arms here. It's just a farm shop.
8: I'll come back to that. Where's the monopoly from?
7: That's one monopoly. Look, Diddley Scratch.
8: Yeah, I know, but it's made in...
7: Oh, well, it's like the book.
8: Sell the book. We can't sell the book here. I mean, we have to follow the rules. If we don't follow the rules, you could actually end up with a criminal conviction, which is ridiculous. I understand that, because all we're doing is selling some amazing farm produce, you know, oils, chutneys, marmalade... We don't even grow oranges.
7: That's old stock from last year.
8: But it doesn't matter whether it's old stock, it's...
7: So they would prefer that I waste it.
8: South Somerset.
7: It's not 16 miles. It's not within our 16 miles.
8: No. The longer I look, the worse it becomes, isn't it? Handkerchiefs.
7: No.
8: They look quite Italian to me.
7: No.
8: Were they embroidered locally? Lisa,
7: Charlie, I understand. I understand. I just, I find it really difficult that everything we do, it doesn't make any difference. It's still no.
8: But we are fighting, you know, people who are not being rational about the objective, you know, position of this farm. All we're wanting to do is sell some local produce, which is what we're allowed to do, from a shop that we have permission in. When we challenge them, which we are doing on the planning, we can then say, this is ridiculous, let's get a car park in. I know it's frustrating. Lots of rules in life are frustrating, but these we must follow just for now. So, in no particular order, marmalade, book, presumably socks.
7: No, yes.
8: Monopoly, handkerchiefs.
5: Did you manage to get across to her the importance of not selling...
8: I did see produce coming out of the shop before I left. Books, particularly. Monopoly. So there's the... yes, I think actually, I think we've got the message through.
5: Right, she's not here. I'll bet you any money she's loading her car up with all the stuff she took out this morning and is putting it back.
8: Hmm.
5: Praying that Charlie had got through to Lisa, I got back to my winter jobs, which alternated between tedious... delicious snack for you, sheeps. Oh, for fuck's sake.
4: and unbelievably rewarding.
9: Oh, yeah. Mincing. Minced.
4: In addition, there was another winter task that I decided was worth doing. My job today is to try and save the life of this willow tree, which amazingly, even though it's fallen over, isn't dead. Obviously, to do this, I needed some help. So I called Rupert, the local tree expert. What's the plan, then, to make it come back up again?
10: We're going to pollard it right low. We're going to take off all the weight at the top of the willow, so hopefully...
4: And that's pollarding?
10: It's pollarding. It's going to maintain the tree, make it last longer, 15 years or so.
4: But well, there's no roots. How's it going to put roots down?
10: They'll come back.
4: Will they?
10: Yeah, yeah.
4: After Rupert had used his hydraulic secateurs to prune the tree of excess weight,
9: bloody glad I'm not in there.
4: We joined forces like the Cotswold Thunderbirds, with me in a rented bobcat, pulling a cable attached to the tree, and Rupert using his JCB to provide extra leverage.
9: If we can get this tree upright, it'll be a miracle. If we get it upright and it survives, I was going to say I'll go to church. I won't do that.
11: OK, Jeremy, if you can drive forward.
9: Full power.

0: guessing from the wheel spin, we're not making the tree become vertical. Just waiting for the cable to snap and scythe through the cab, severing my abdomen. With the willows still stubbornly horizontal, I decided to deploy my chainsaw skills on its remaining branches. Then Rupert tried to pull the tree up on his lonesome.
1: Here he comes! Here he comes! Going to fall straight over again? Is he going to go upright or...? Tree is up! Oops, that's just brilliant. Really, well, thanks for that.
2: It's good.
1: And honestly, you'd never know we'd had a digger in here or any machinery at all. Please, God, don't let Charlie Island down here for at least 6 months.
0: February was now upon us. And with the pigs enjoying their new woodland home and my winter jobs mainly done, I went off to do some filming for the Grand Tour. And while I was gone, one of the pointy-eared mongrel piglets fell ill. So Lisa called in Dilwyn the vet.
3: So, he's got blue ears. He's been shivering a bit. Oh. He's a bit unsteady on his legs. You can see his belly's quite empty.
4: So why? What's
3: suckling his mother.
4: What's the blue ears?
3: The blue ears is he's probably got a bit of septicemia, which is basically... He's in shock a little bit because he's probably got a bug floating around in his blood. I'll take him back. I'll put the heater on in the car.
4: Yeah.
3: I'll take it back. We'll keep you posted.
4: Poor little one.
0: Lisa then insisted that Dilwyn give the piglet the full 5-star Platinum Plus treatment.
3: So that's the pump, and that actually warms up the fluids going into him. So basically, we're trying to get warm up his blood, we're warming up his body, and this is trying to correct his dehydration, really. So, yeah, we'll see how we get on.
0: I returned a week later and got straight back into more pig jobs.
1: Right.
2: Home time.
0: The first of which was to return Ajax, the boar I'd rented to impregnate the lady pigs.
4: Oh, he must be so looking forward to going back to some friends.
1: Do you know how much it cost? How much we had to pay? For each successful shag he had is 50 quid. We have to pay his pimp at Avis, from whom we rented him.
4: Yeah.
1: 50 quid, and so he's done five?
2: Four.
4: That's 80 quid?
1: No, it's 200. While we're on the subject of money, Lisa, you know when I was away...
4: Mm-hmm.
1: ..and that piglet was ill?
4: Yes.
1: You sent it to the vet?
4: I did.
1: That's the vet bill.
4: God almighty. And it died. Feeding tube. Oh, colostrum, they had to put the feeding tube down.
1: Yes, no, never mind what they did. What's that say? £673.
4: I just let them die.
1: What do you do? I don't know what you do, actually.
2: Put that one down when it was like that. Say goodbye.
4: I didn't know, and everyone was away. So
1: £673 and 40 pence.
4: They really tried to keep it alive then,
1: didn't
4: they?
1: Yes, they did.
4: Post-mortem.
1: Yes,
4: that's a bit flash. Who asked for post-mortem?
1: Have you got that picture of it?
2: So here's one picture, look. That's at the vet nurse's house, because they had to take it home for the night.
1: Oh.
2: Well, she was getting paid all night to look after that pig. She was in the...
1: Look at the little thing on his ear, like a...
4: Oh, he looks so...
1: We're
4: good.
1: Farmers.
4: I know,
1: I mean, I like the piglets, but
4: I'll eat it myself in future.
1: And £73.
4: That's bad. That's a lot. Well, now that we've done a post-mortem, why did it die?
2: Let's bring that gate round.
1: It had a heart defect.
4: Well, who is to know?
1: Well, we do now, because we spent £673.
2: Come on, Em.
0: The extravagance was all the more annoying because it was now time to see how Caleb and I were doing in our competition.
1: So we've got to add another 1,800 quid to that.
0: Caleb was still massively in the red.
2: Sure.
0: But now the pigs were here, my outgoings were also on the rise.
1: So you're at £98,500 you've spent so far and made nothing.
2: You worry about me. Let's worry about you.
1: Well,
2: that
1: pig. We got the pig bill.
2: Yeah, £673.40.
1: Yeah. Lisa has screwed me on this one, I'll grant
2: you. Another one coming.
1: Another one what?
2: I've got loads more. I've got loads of bills here for you.
1: What?
2: So that machine you hire that you're obsessed with.
1: It is my emotional support machine, like an emotional support dog. I'm going to take it on planes with me on holiday. Can have its own seat. Well, how much was it?
2: £1,050.
1: But I think that could be cancelled out by how happy it makes me.
2: No, it definitely cannot.
1: Does it keep me out of your hair?
2: Yeah, it does. I like the machine, don't get me wrong, because of the simple reason you're nowhere near me.
1: Yeah.
2: Did you have someone come down with a digger and do some... remove a tree?
1: No, we put a tree back up.
2: Okay, Loki. Well, that is a total of £3,090. Just there, I thought it was you. Put it there.
1: £3,090?
2: Yeah.
1: What else have you got?
2: There's a pig food. £2,952.
1: Have they been going to the Savoy?
2: And then you had hire of the boar.
1: Oh, stop saying things. What?
2: Hire of the boar.
1: Boar hire.
2: £200.
0: This mountain of bills meant that my profits of £413 had been turned into a loss of nearly £8,000.
1: Shit.
0: However, in a bittersweet way, I was about to start seeing a return on my investment.
1: Come on,
2: Ed.
0: As it was time to take the first batch of pigs to the slaughterhouse.
1: We're in for an exciting car ride. Come on.
0: However, since the abattoir was more than 40 miles away and I didn't have a license to transport them that far, the government's pig police said I must be accompanied by Michaela, a local breeder.
1: Oh, no, I've got guilt.
5: You should feel sad when they go to the abattoir. It means you've cared about your animals.
1: I do care about them.
5: You've got to eat them to save them. That enables the survival of the breed. You can't keep them all alive.
1: Well, that's what I've always said about pandas. If you want to save the giant panda, start eating it.
5: Do you know, for every middle white pig in the world, there are three giant pandas. Middle white pork, you can't beat it. It's better than sex.
1: Right.
5: With anyone, even Ewan McGregor. Yeah.
1: I'm not sure Ewan's going to be very pleased to hear that.

0: Right, okie doke. Seven, all seven there?
1: Yeah.
0: Rightio.
1: Come on. Out you go. I've really enjoyed keeping pigs. They've not escaped once.
0: Do you like pigs?
1: I love them.
0: You want them pigs? There we go. They're nice pigs, actually. These stronger ones you'll be having for bacon and sausages, I'd have thought. I'm assuming you want everything, the butcher want everything back by the squeal.
1: Oh, don't.
0: Sorry.
1: Every time you go to an abattoir, your cruel abattoir humour. Bye, pigs.
2: As usual, I was sad as I drove away. But this time, at least, I'd behaved more like a farmer. Not had any unmanly moments. However, that was all about to change because an avalanche of heartache was heading my way.
3: Oh, my God, they're so far up.
4: One of them is as weak as hell.
5: This is why you're losing so many piglets.

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2: We've got money, Joe.
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2: Enough for generations.
4: Your father's gonna go to jail. You're my priority now.
5: We never invested with Louis Tobin.
6: We gave our money to Leverett, and Leverett gave it to Tobin.
7: We've lost everything.
8: I especially want to thank my sister, Ellen. Even though I've got 3 years on her, Ellie's always been my big sister.
9: Do you know Danielle Marchetti?
10: No.
11: Your father purchased $14,000 worth of clothes for Miss Marchetti.
12: Were you sleeping with her?
13: Hattie will never find her.
12: Where is she?
14: Hello, Danielle.
9: Get out.
14: Did he throw money at you, right?
9: Get out!
11: Danielle Marchetti applied for an expedited passport.
9: So Joe must have tipped off his father that we're on to her.
11: If we don't find Marchetti, she's going to be able to travel tonight.
14: Danielle?
15: Are you Marchetti?
14: What? What?
15: I'm picking up a Danielle Marchetti.
14: Daniel, actually, yeah, that's me.
15: You're heading to Farmingdale Airport.
14: Farmingdale? Right.
15: No, I'm a little early. I just figured since your flight's international.
14: Uh-huh. Oh, yes. I'm sorry.
15: You got luggage inside?
14: I do. I'm sorry. I think someone screwed up. This is embarrassing. I was going to drive myself. My assistant didn't call, give you a call?
15: No one called.
14: I'm sorry. Sometimes she's, she gets...
15: It's a real trek out here, you know?
14: I understand that.
15: Next time you're going to get charged for
14: it. Okay. I appreciate it. Thank you.

0: Do we know what airport Daniel Marchetti's flying out of?
1: No. The State Department checked for us. She's not scheduled on any private or commercial flight leaving tonight from the tri-state area.
0: What about the address she used on her passport application?
1: It was bogus, but the health club where she worked is still open. I spoke to the manager. He's gonna let me check her file.
0: Good.
1: Even if we figure out what airport she's leaving from, we don't have the authority to keep her in the country.
0: Just find her. I'll worry about the rest.
2: Is the plane on time?
3: I'm afraid not. There's been a slight delay. Weather over the Gulf.
2: What's the new departure time?
3: Well, it's scheduled for 11:08 p.m.
2: Jesus. That's 4 hours from now.
3: I know, but it's the best we can do.
2: You arrange everything else?
3: Yes, sir. And customs won't be a problem. Neither you nor Ms. Marchetti are on the flight manifest.
2: Let me know if anything else comes up. We've got to fly her out tonight. I'm so sorry about that, Jane.
4: No, Mrs. Tobin warned me when she gave me your number. He's a busy man. And I've been wanting to meet you for so long.
2: Well, Maryland's wonderful.
4: They don't let Mrs. Tobin come in the salon anymore, so I go to her. And I'm happy to do it. You know, she really got a bad rap with her husband and all of that.
2: She sure did.
4: You are a lawyer?
2: I am.
4: Wow. How is that?
2: Do you ever feel blessed?
4: I do, absolutely. I have a lot of great friends down at the salon.
2: That's how I feel about the law.
5: Heading out?
6: Dinner with my family.
5: Uh-oh. Evening with Gary and Denise.
6: My sister's coming from Oregon.
5: Oh, triple whammy.
6: No, it's great. I get to meet my niece.
5: Oh, that's right. You're an aunt now.
6: Crazy, huh?
5: Is, what's his name coming? The husband?
6: No, thank God. He's stuck at work. His boss wouldn't let him off.
5: Sounds like a party. Rock it out.
6: You gonna hold down the fort?
5: Yeah, someone's got to. This Tobin case is never gonna end.
6: Have a blast.
5: Thank you.
2: See what I mean?
4: I do. It's very effervescent. Wait, is that a word?
2: Yes.
4: Is that? Okay.
2: It certainly is a word. Oh. Darn it. Last one, Jean. So. Okay, this is a client, so I'll be a minute.
4: Just take your time, because I would hate to stand in the way of justice.
2: One second. Hey, Joe, what's up? Wait. Tell me where you are.
7: Patty.
8: Ellen.
7: What are you doing here?
8: Seeing your boss. You're leaving early.
7: Go to Jersey. Parsons family dinner.
8: The name you gave Tom turned out to be significant.
7: Have you subpoenaed her?
8: Trying to. She's not very keen on being found. But thank you. And if you ever need anything.
7: No, it was a one-off. Tom came to me and I was happy to help, but that's it for me in the Tobin case.
8: Are you sure you don't want to stick around? I think this witness is trying to flee the country. It could be an exciting night.
7: I bet, but I have a train to catch, so.
8: Oh, right, of course. Family, your top priority.
1: I'm sorry, I'm running a little late.
9: It's almost 7:30.
1: I know, I'm trying to find a witness who may be fleeing the country.
9: Doesn't Patty have anyone else who can do that?
1: No, I don't want anyone else doing it. It's too important.
9: Well, my parents are gonna be here any minute. I thought we were gonna tell them together.
2: We will.
1: Look, I'm the one who got your parents to invest with Tobin. I wanna be the one to explain it to them.
9: You really think this witness could help your case?
2: Well, it's the best lead that we have right now.
9: All right, babe. Do what you have to do.
1: Look, have dinner with your folks. I promise you I'll be there by dessert. We'll tell them together.

0: What happened?
1: I hit you with my car.
0: Oh yeah, that's right. I was looking for my cat.
1: Yeah, put this on your face.
0: How long was I out?
1: No, just a little while.
0: My head hurts.
1: I called for help, so don't worry.
0: Is it?
1: Well, you have some place to be. Stay there.
0: Oh.
2: Jesus, Joe, what's going on? Where is she?
1: In the other room.
2: What are you doing here?
1: Did you know my father was sleeping with Danielle Marchetti?
2: No.
1: Did you, Lenny?
2: No. He told me after you confronted him. I'm sorry.
1: Why is he putting her on an airplane tonight?
2: All he said was he didn't want Patty Hughes questioning her.
1: Huh. And Danielle must know about the money.
3: Jesus Christ. Could he be that goddamn stupid? To put his whole family's future in her hands? Her?
2: Joe, I'm as much in the dark as you are. But she is in there, and we need to decide what to do with her.
1: We don't have a choice. If she knows about the money, we get her out of the country.
2: I think we have to do that.
4: Curtis, I was asked to wait. You're off to a fundraiser?
5: Wake, actually. My great uncle.
4: Oh, I'm sorry.
5: Oh, man was a prick, but thanks.
4: I'm afraid this is urgent.
5: Danielle Marchetti.
4: She used to be the receptionist at Lewis Tobin's health club. Your people questioned her a couple of months ago.
5: And?
4: Well, she and Tobin may have been having an affair, but that's not the exciting part.
5: You think she might be involved in the fraud?
4: Yes. I also think she's trying to flee the country tonight.
5: Cheryl, can you track down Judge Riley's cell number for me? You have a flight number?
4: Not yet. So you'll talk to Riley?
5: Yeah, we'll need a warrant to detain Marchetti. What do you have on her? This is nothing. Patty, are you asking me to detain her without evidence?
4: I'm asking you to prevent a person of interest from fleeing the country.
5: Based on a hunch? You're the court-appointed trustee. There are rules. I know you're not used to that.
4: This woman could prove critical to our case. If you let her slip through our hands, we'll both regret it.
5: Well, then give me something real. I'm sorry. I can't detain her without cause.
0: She's beautiful.
6: She's perfect.
0: There you go. Did you pump?
6: No, that's organic formula. Charlotte loves it.
0: Are you not breastfeeding?
6: Oh, she had trouble latching on at first, and then my nipples got all cracked. So.
7: Whoa. Not at my table.
6: Your father's squeamish.
7: I'm not squeamish, I'm eating. And I gotta tell you, formula's no good.
6: It's fine. I looked it up online. There's nothing wrong with formula.
7: I'm telling you, girls, when you were babies, your mother never would have dreamed of it.

0: I did?
1: Yeah.
0: Well, who can keep track of these things?
2: Nice priorities. Bowling over family.
3: Danielle stopped working at the health club a few months ago. She had a forwarding address that she wants her last check to be sent to. I'm heading there now.
4: All right.
3: Where did you get with the DA's office?
4: Nowhere. Curtis Gates is determined to play by the rules, so unless we find her first, Danielle Marchetti is free to leave the country.
3: All right, I'll be in touch.
5: You remember Lenny?
1: Barely. It's been a while.
5: I'm sorry this happened. And I know you've been shaken up, but we need to know if you're on board with Lewis's plan. We know about your flight.
1: I need to see a doctor.
5: I've already arranged one. He's on his way.
1: Okay. If he says I'm safe to fly, then I'll go. Your father wants me on that plane.
5: And you give my father anything he wants, don't you? Where are you going? I need some air.
6: Hey, what happened to your wake?
7: He'll still be dead at the funeral. Did you find anything?
6: No, and I have been through everything we've got on Marchetti.
7: Who did the interview with her at the health club?
6: I did, a month and a half ago. I got the transcript right here.
7: I don't like Patty knowing something that we don't.
6: Boss, I'm telling you, I talked to Marchetti. There's nothing in here.
7: Well, then why does Patty want me to detain her?
6: I don't know. Maybe she's wrong. Or maybe she's keeping evidence from us.
7: Just give me that.

0: Can I help you?
1: Oh, you live around here?
0: Yeah, across the street.
1: I'm looking for Danielle Marchetti. I think she lives here?
0: Danielle, yeah, sure. She, terrific girl. She helps my wife with the shopping once in a while.
1: When was the last time you saw her?
0: Well, I can't say for sure. Is she in some kind of trouble?
1: No, I just wanted to talk to her.
0: Well, I'll be sure to tell her.
1: Great, thank you.
0: Good night.
1: Good night. Hey, Patty. I'm at Danielle Marchetti's. There's a car in the driveway, but no one seems to be home. Oh. Call me when you get this. Hey, Deb. No, I haven't been able to find her. I don't think traffic's gonna be a problem. Just tell your mom and dad I'm on my way.

0: Leonard, you still here?
1: Thank you for coming.
0: Some guy was snooping around out there.
2: Tom Chase. Works for Patty Hughes.
1: Did he see you?
2: No, he's gone now.
1: Good. This way, Dr. Brent. Patient's in here.

0: Just relax.
1: That hurt?
2: Yeah. What do you think?
0: How did this happen?
3: She fell on the stairs. Well, what does it matter? Can she fly, Carl?
4: Looking for something?
5: Someone.
4: Haven't any luck?
5: No. That's why I need you. Can you stick around here for a while?
4: I have no plans. What do you have in mind?
5: I'll tell you later. I have to make a phone call first.
0: Well, she's definitely sustained a concussion. I'm a little worried that her rib may be broken.
2: Carl, we need to know if she can fly.
0: If this were any other patient, I'd say get her to a hospital. But if it's necessary. What time's the flight?
2: 11.
0: Observe her until then, and make sure her speech remains lucid. Now, if she seems to start to slur her words, or seems a little lightheaded, or if that nausea gets any worse, you need to get her right to a hospital.
2: Carl, we can't thank you enough. Thank you. Are you okay? You look a little
3: fine.
2: Leonard Winstone speaking.
6: This is Patty Hughes.
2: What a pleasant surprise. Look, perhaps I could call you back first thing tomorrow?
6: I know about Daniel Marchetti.
2: I'm not familiar with that name.
6: Then you won't mind if I leak her affair with Louis Tobin to the press.
2: Miss Hughes.
6: I'm waiting for you in my office. In 30 minutes, everything I've got gets released to the Post.
3: What?
2: I have to meet Patty Hughes.
3: What does she want?
2: She's threatening to release your father's affair to the press.
7: This is Danielle Marchetti. We spoke a while back. I think that we need to talk again. Please call me.
3: I'll stay here and watch her.
2: You okay doing that?
3: Why wouldn't I be?
2: All right, well, then meet me at Farmingdale Airport, Hangar 6. Flight's at 11:08, okay?
8: Κάθε Σαββατοκύριακο μαζί. 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

0: I never meant to hurt you. You asked when it started. I'll tell you if you still want to know.
1: Was it when you were still with me?
0: Yes.
1: When?
0: About a year before you went into rehab. I'm sorry, Joe. You were a wreck.
1: So you dumped me, and you start with my father.
0: I don't know what you want me to say. Joe. It wasn't what you think.
1: You don't know what I think.
0: He did it for you, you know.
1: What?
0: You were a wreck, so he did it.
1: What? He did what?
0: He was only on and off. So he did it. I don't want a wreck anymore. So you start with my father.
1: Danielle, what are you talking about?
0: He wrecked it on and off.
1: Danielle?
0: Just say what you want me to say.
1: Shit.
2: I thought you should see this.
3: What is it?
2: My statement to the press about Danielle Marchetti.
3: It's very well written. But I don't think you want to do this.
2: Why not?
3: Because not one word of that is true.
2: Tell me where she is.
3: I couldn't even tell you who she is.
2: I'm trying to do you a favor, Mr. Winstone. The choice is yours. Either deal with us privately tonight, or explain to your clients in the morning why you let the whole world know that Lewis Tobin was screwing a towel girl half his age. I wonder what option Mrs. Tobin would prefer.
3: I appreciate the courtesy call, but I'm not worried about Marilyn.
2: No?
3: I'm just worried about the truth. And that woman has nothing to do with the Tobins.
2: Well, then it's my mistake. I'm sorry for getting you all the way down here for nothing.

0: Hello? Oh, how's the girl?
1: I don't... Something's wrong. Her nose is bleeding. She can't finish sentences.
0: Could be a subdural hematoma, bleeding in the brain.
1: Well, what happens if she flies?
0: Fly? She can't fly. You need to get her to a hospital. You hear me?
1: Yes.
0: Joe, you put her on that plane and she will die.
1: I understand.

0: Yeah.
1: This is Chris Sharp from the district attorney's office. I'm returning Miss Marchetti's call.
2: Well, that's weird. The guy answered and he hung up.
3: The next time, keep your damn cell phone on you. Okay?
4: What'd the doctor say?
3: He said you need to stay hydrated and not to take any aspirin, but it's nothing to worry about.
4: Okay, good.
3: You're good to go.
5: Hey, sorry I'm late.
6: No time.
5: Hi, Jimmy. Oh. All right. Hi, sorry. Thank you.
7: Get yourself the steak free. It's delicious.
6: I have the halibut. I'm not a fan.
5: I'm not very hungry.
8: Tom and I really just wanted to talk to you guys.
6: Your husband's been running around all day. Let the man eat.
5: No. I'm fine. I'm sorry. I just need one more minute. I'll be right back. Patty, yeah. They were still in the house. Look, write this down. It's a license plate number. NZE4745.
9: Do you ever think when you were up there making out with Mike Del Vecchio that you would be changing diapers someday?
10: God, no.
9: What's going on, Carrie?
10: What do you mean?
9: Downstairs. With the envelope? Mom looked like she was crying. Something happened with Eddie.
10: I'm sure it's temporary.
9: What's temporary? What did he do?
10: He left me 3 weeks ago, and I haven't heard from him since.
9: Why didn't you tell me?
10: Because I didn't want to bother you, you know? You've too much on your plate already.
9: Be silly. Let me help. Don't ask Mom for money. They can't afford it. How much do you need?
10: No. You know what? Ellen, I can't.
9: It is not a problem. Truly. I'll write you a check.
10: Thank you.
9: Are you gonna stay here?
10: Just so I get on my feet.
9: Is Dad now?
10: No. And he's gonna freak out. You know he's gonna blame me, and I can't take that right now, Ellen. I don't want to be yelled at.
9: No, but you're gonna have to tell him soon.
10: I was going to in the morning. Can you stay? I just really don't want to do this alone.
9: I really want to be there for you. I do. I have to work.
10: I know, you know what? I totally understand. It's okay.
9: Do you know how long the flight will be?
3: We can ask when we get there, okay?
9: You look like your dad right now.
3: Stop talking, please.
9: How do I know you? Your voice sounds so familiar.
3: Just rest, okay?
11: So, what is it you want to talk about, Tom?
6: You two look tense.
5: Well, there's no good way to say this, but I want to tell you before you got your next financial statements,
11: Financial statements? What's this about?
5: I screwed up.
0: Jesus, one day in this house, and your crap's in every single room. You and Eddie want to be slobs? Fine. Do it in your house, not mine.
8: Gary, I don't think she's a slob.
10: I said I'm sorry. I didn't even put this stuff here. Mom did.
0: Oh, don't you blame your mother.
10: Dad, stop it. I think she gets it.
8: Are you ready to leave, honey? We can take you to the train.
10: No, Ma. I think I'm going to stay the night.
8: Oh. Well, how wonderful. Our two girls under the same roof.
0: Fine with me. One less trip to the station.
8: Gary, honey.
10: It's going to be okay.
4: How far away are you?
3: I'm 10 minutes from the airport.
12: We found her. She's on the way to the airport. We have a license plate number.
5: I told you, Patty, we're not going to detain her without cause.
12: We have cause.
5: What is it?
12: He's driving with a broken taillight.

0: How are you?
1: License registration? Is there a problem?
0: Yeah, your taillight's busted.
1: Oh, I'm sorry.
0: What's wrong with her?
1: She's ill. I was actually just taking her to the hospital.
0: Really? Because the hospital's a mile back. You just passed it.
1: Oh, really?
0: 12 Alpha to HQ. I need rescue.
2: She's not coming. I thought I'd get here to stop her myself, but it turns out I didn't have to.
3: The police pulled her over.
2: Actually, they pulled Joe Tobin over. Daniel Marchetti was unconscious in the back seat.
4: Gee, that all sounds terrific. But I have no idea what you're talking about.
2: Took me a while to find the airport she was flying out of, but I figured it out. And surprise, surprise, I find you here.
4: Yeah, I'm off for a weekend in the Bahamas. Care to join?
2: Danielle's in the hospital, in case you're wondering. What happened, Mr. Winstone? Joe told the police she fell?
4: Patty, listen, before you issue the press release.
2: There's no press release. There never was.
4: Oh, I see. You had me followed. That's how you found the airport. I'm impressed.
2: Tonight's been educational. I always knew the Tobins were hiding something. Now I know you're helping them do it. My colleagues already served Danielle with a subpoena, so I got what I wanted. Good night, Mr. Winston.
5: Here's a check. Thanks, Ellie. There's a t-shirt and stuff upstairs if you want to borrow it.
6: Found everything you need?
5: Yeah.
4: Remember this?
5: Look at you two.
6: Were we not adorable?

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2: You doing okay, Dad?
3: Yeah, I'm good.
4: I've seen Emily watching me outside my place.
5: You know, you weren't on that rooftop.
3: I'm just trying to move on.
5: Well, I'm just trying to protect our son.
3: They won't let you back.
5: I don't want to go back.
3: You're looking for him too?
5: And I'm not going to stop until I find him.
6: They got all kinds of powerful people wrapped around their finger.
7: Someone in this office is working against us finding Nick. No one is above suspicion.
8: When I came home, I was like this alien monster that done horrible things no one knew about.
5: I understand.
9: I was afraid. Also, I never felt so alive.
10: You know as well as I do, we live in a broken world. Millions displaced by war and conflict and disease. In this chaos, I see opportunity.
11: Webb is our mole. Both lists.
12: Deputy Director Webb.
11: Webb, you in there?
12: Oh my God.
10: Well, my power lies not in owning the disease. It's in owning the cure. I'm the only one available.
13: So you know where this has to go? And to whom?
14: They're too late. She already has the bioengine.
15: Well, we need to clear building.
16: What are you doing?
5: I'm not gonna let anyone else see these files before we do. We don't know who Elliot was working with, who else was on Meridian's payroll. I don't trust anyone at this point.
16: Interpol's in the building.
5: He was injecting the refugees with some kind of virus.
16: His guards were escorting a tech guy with two gray briefcases out of the building just before everything went sideways. Do you have any idea who he was trying to sell it to?
5: I hope the answer is in these files. Nick? Nick, the password.
16: You're three doors away.
9: Yeah. Hurry, hurry, hurry, hurry, hurry.
3: Purchases, communications. It'll take weeks to go through all this.
5: We don't have weeks.
16: They're behind the door.
5: Elliot's bioagent is out there.
17: Now.
18: Drop your weapon.
17: Down on the ground, now.
19: FBI,

0: Thank God. So good to see you.
1: Thank you.
2: Hey! Ben! They're here!
3: Hey.
2: Hey,
3: good to see you.
4: Oh, I'm sorry about everything.
2: It's okay.
1: Yeah. Thank you. It's just... Oh, easy.
5: You okay?
3: Yeah, good.

0: I made you something.
1: Wow, what is this?
0: Tea.
1: Thank you.
2: Mom.
1: Yeah?
2: Was it hard to rescue Dad?
1: Yes.
2: Thank you for bringing Dad back.
1: Can I ask you a question? Were you scared when Dawkins came to the house?
2: At the beginning, but it all happened so fast. And I remember what Grandpa told me about fear. And I thought of you and Dad, so... And I wasn't scared anymore.
1: Good. Good. I hope you never have to be scared of anyone.
2: I know you do. You don't have to worry about me anymore.
1: I'm always gonna worry about you.
2: What, even when I'm grown up, living on my own?
1: Yeah, always and forever.
3: What does it mean anyway?
4: It's an amalgamation of Kai's childhood nicknames for her Greek father and Japanese mother.
3: How long to catalog the files? There's gigabytes of data here. My guess, it'll take me at least a few days. Weeks, if you want me to go through everything with a fine-tooth comb. I'll back this up to our off-site server in Cambridge.
1: Is it safe?
3: Should be.
1: Good.
4: We found two facilities. One was a medical testing complex, and the other one was a prison camp for refugees where Elliot Brandstetter, Meridian's boss, was moving something.
5: As you catalog everything, keep in mind that Meridian was testing biological compounds on refugees.
6: What are you thinking?
5: There might be some connection between medical and pharmaceutical companies.
3: Well, let's be discreet about this until we know what we have in our hands.
4: He was trying to protect someone.
7: The answer must be in the files.

0: You still listening to these guys?
1: We just did a reunion tour.
0: Oh.
1: And yes, the 90s are back.
0: Now you're just trying to make me feel old.
1: What do you think that makes me feel?
0: Thank you. For everything at the farm.
1: It was my turn to get shot.